0: we don't catch them. So today we want to ask you, this thing what you do, you think say good to break hearts of more than four women, can't give one belle, promise another one marriage. Wait till you get to talk for this matter.
1: Not, you know.
0: But these women, they say they know you, you friend them, and will come still see you for a quarrel with another one. You want to say you don't know these four women? Eh? Look the four of them where, plus the one we carry load. You know them.
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3: Pierre Boru, we have been on the beach. Speak farmer.
4: If I'm looking for contract, make a marriage. 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I beg a meaning. 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I will be why me. 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
3: Obedi Pierre Boru ya bungwe Tonne a bit Speak Farmer Bon mapiki
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0: I'm going to go to the house. Okay. Fortune Dennis. 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
2: Ba ba le go ke.
0: Man we men ni.
2: Nathan Johnson, I believe.
0: I believe.
2: Yes.
0: Okay.
2: Charity in the family. A charity and the state staff ke family. A charity welcome Edward. Family. A charity relative welcome the family. A charity all the state fund family.
0: Okay.
2: And last but not least, the charity family, Babega. Including my mother.
0: Ana foi, ba?
2: Yes.
0: Nam chimukane speaker family. Speaker family.
2: No.
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0: man we ma mena ni.
2: Who am I, bud?
0: Which one are
2: you? I took from my mom and my uncle Nike. I took my mom and my Jacqueline.
0: Okay. And for you, I don't know if you can make a rose. For you, mommy. Got your baby back, you're tuning in.
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0: Right, for the title win radio, the Kaka Bijo Karati, Comchawa Power, Chel, make a decommunion, Matin K, when you wear my child kit enemy, Menoduan, Maaki, a Christ Mercy International, Low in Radio. Actually, you're to talk to Manana, which you can is to do a baby Bishop Oscar Kachel K. Laquat. 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
0: 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Who teach? Paloba. People who are guided by the Spirit of God are the ones who has wrote the Bible. Junior Ling, Tero Paloba. 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the major Buchai, Gampi and Yokan, the Bible Kerigonian, take it, it don't yet Kumala may pay loan. In pay me your take a quarrel, it was one. Pay me your take a quarrel. Manager of your Birichia Canada, our police are not professional. And to take your one knock, a merry one give poor quarrel. Give you an idea to you can take Kumgi, give poor quarrel a bear. Piero Nagri, Nagra Kucha, whom Ginomin Papari will be joy, Piero Cometag Major. 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
6: Pastor Boni Sara Elba Foy Chuni, Pechawa, we have a dugu ye, can you get me dollar? 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To that, Pechawa, I don't get another pastor. Pechawa, Pastor Boni Sara El Dugu line. For me, second more, chill more, cooler to go back in Kampala. In not a beer, and when a chill, and when a beach, not a real not, but when a beach, a beer, a beach, a board, man speak FM. And I take a witness studio, what ye key Bishop Oscar Kachelki, Pastor Timothy, me, Christ, Mercy International, Lowing Radio. 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
0: amen
6: for total in radio men adwan me Christ Mercy International Kabirpong very key bishop Oscar Kachel menoki pastor Timothy pay good lane station yo mo kana tika bien for wata wan ke doctor Powell chen
8: It's 6 a.m. Kombeti chawa pa we are yo me odiko. Keep your bor we abungwe Antonia Beach. Speak farmer.
9: Leke le ye, Maga Maga Skills Institute. Kafunye, me no bagachit, kika no bagachit, me funye.
10: Of Congo, the tightest of tight calls decide to match at the Football World Cup.
11: Why do I mention that it touched Igor Matanovic's hair? It's because if he had a haircut before the game, then Croatia would have equalised and we'd still be playing.
12: We'll have reaction to probably the game of the tournament so far. And
13: I mean, in my brain, it's royalty, that's for sure. Yeah, I feel like this is the American royal wedding at this point. Yeah.
12: Fans descend on New York amid rumours Taylor Swift and NFL superstar Travis Kelce are about to tie the knot.
14: BBC News with Moira Alderson. The World Health Organization says a trial's begun of two potential treatments for the strain of virus behind the current Ebola outbreak in the Democratic Republic of Congo. There are currently no approved vaccines or therapies for the highly infectious Bundibugyo species of the disease. WHO experts say the trial will take months and

0: Commission has found that Meta is profiting from paid adverts promoting child sexual abuse material on Instagram in India, despite company policies prohibiting such content. Meta said it fought child exploitation on its platforms. BBC iInvestigations' Divya Arya reports.
1: Meta says sexual or sexually suggestive content is not allowed in adverts on its platforms. But we found ads on Instagram, which it owns, using terms such as rape video or child video to direct users to messaging apps where child sexual abuse material could be purchased. We flagged one ad to Instagram's moderation system, but Meta said it didn't violate community standards. A former Meta insider turned critic said the company's advertising algorithm operated as, in his words, a careless machine. Meta said it fought child exploitation on its platforms, removed ads that violated its policies, and reported such content to the authorities.
0: 9 people have been killed in a bomb attack inside a crowded cafe next to a courthouse in the centre of the Syrian capital, Damascus. 20 others have been injured. The head of the Syrian Bar Association says 6 of the dead and 7 of those injured are lawyers. This man, Mohammed Al Hassan, is the owner of a shop next to the cafe.
2: We were inside the shop when the explosion happened. We saw the dead and the wounded. After that, we went outside and they closed the shops around us. In 5 minutes, the security forces and the medics were here.
0: Venezuela's interim president, Delcy Rodriguez, says almost every official in La Guaira state at the epicentre of last week's powerful twin earthquakes died in the event. Ms. Rodriguez said nearly 2,600 people are now known to have been killed across Venezuela. She stressed that rescue efforts are still ongoing. World News from the BBC. A Guatemalan man extradited to the US has pleaded guilty to his role in the deaths of 53 migrants who were found in the back of a lorry in Texas 4 years ago. The group were abandoned in a locked trailer in sweltering heat near San Antonio. The US Department of Justice said Rigoberto Ramon Miranda Orozco was an important organizer in a smuggling group that prioritized profits and endangered people. A rare surviving copy of the American Declaration of Independence has been discovered in London, the only known example of its kind outside of the United States. The document was found earlier this year by a volunteer cataloguing the papers of Royal Navy captains from the Revolutionary War. It's one of 11 copies printed in Exeter, New Hampshire in July 1776 and was seized from an American ship that was captured later that year. Japan has started installing hundreds of cameras in its northern mountains as part of a nationwide survey of the bear population following a surge in attacks on humans. Japan has recorded 13 fatal maulings across the country in the past year. At the Football World Cup, Portugal are through to the round of 16 after scoring in a dramatic final few minutes to beat Croatia 2-1. John Bennett was watching.
3: At times, it felt as though Cristiano Ronaldo was playing in his final World Cup match. But after late drama, it's Croatia's Luka Modric who has surely called time on his World Cup career. Ivan Perisic gave Croatia the lead and Ronaldo had an equaliser disallowed. But then minutes later, he scored a penalty to finally end his long wait for a first ever knockout stage goal. After being replaced, Ronaldo watched on from the bench as Gonzalo Ramos headed in an injury time winner before Croatia had a late goal ruled out for offside.
0: Portugal will face Spain in the next round, who easily defeated Austria 3-0. In the evening's final game, Switzerland are playing Algeria. BBC News.
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0: 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Hello, speak FM. Hello. Hello. Hey, don't you rock the Canada? Hello? Hello? Wow, mama team again. Hello, speak FM. Hello? Hello? Yes?
3: Avoid
0: you in a minute. Manga.
3: You
0: go to me, Gwen. Yes, keep over, yes. How many women sit in? Mene?
3: Definitely.
0: Pa'ada,
3: Definitely.
0: Definitely pa'ada.
3: I'm here for to get down. Why am I putting it?
0: Oh, Ada. We need practice in the speak. Can you come and hello, speak FM? Hello? Hello? Wow, wow, wow, wow. Come here, Kinopepe. Hello? Hello?
4: Hello?
0: Yes, Nayoka?
4: Nadita Emma.
0: Avoy?
4: Avoy,
0: Kiri. Yes.
4: My
0: name is Kong.
4: My
0: name is Tong Wee. We
4: have
0: asked what Mighty. Okay, Mighty Dagger.
4: Mighty
0: Dagger? Yeah. My name is Tong Wee. Yeah. Okay?
4: Yeah.
0: Tong Wee.
4: Yeah.
0: Petty Nan.
4: Okay, Nana don't for mighty Okilo Aron ever.
0: Magaloni Magaloni on Yoka.
4: Don't pay Nana the 10 room at one like a busy.
0: The 10 room?
4: Yeah.
0: Okay, Chairman Nagi.
4: About what I did trigger, I know.
0: Okay.
4: I did Doctor Love.
0: Mm-hmm.
4: And
0: what
4: a
0: good idea now,
4: what
0: for you know, if you don't give one of them,
4: for
0: the twilight, then we'll put lucky David. Hello, speak FM. Oh, wow, wow, wow,
5: wow.
0: Okay, hello, speak FM.
5: Hello, avoid
0: Chuni.
5: Yes, when you come here, where a full staff or where
0: a museum
5: be? My company, and your
0: man about a kid, and your
5: I'm going to go to the house.
0: Pong Beach. Mm-hmm. Chairman Nagi. Mm-hmm.
5: If I have no way.
0: Okay.
5: Mm-hmm.
0: Right. 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

0: Barkimo da River Nile Crocodile Bottle of a Boy. Welcome to Pong Beach, you take money, woman.
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0: A boy.
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0: And ben a tea fitness to my paracho. Twal. Can it dig a mirror when your kid, Lutich Metalanta Finance Limited tea? Come on, tell me one tea to be bearing a match American and Chutam Wagoni long move deal. Chimono Wang. Again, Joma Ganganagan and a deal. American Matty Fitkin.
1: Yes.
0: In Gawero Station, Gagan, you know. No, I take a joking mother tap. Okay? Not a lingering, you can you bought a good second bed, your mother.
1: Yeah.
0: Utiano get along a quack with two.
1: Ola.
0: Mangini of town, I take a Pierre Rong Miller, Goro, you wang. Hana picture 90 peanuts, my panel.
1: Boss with talent.
0: So, let it joke anything with you, okay?
1: Eh.
0: One leg on the inipetier, but.
1: Betier.
0: We come over go to Tijini, came in Kini, a camera on Macedonia.
1: Yeah, Tia came
0: on Macedonia. So, did the Bama did me a good prison primary school. No one take a Mako, Lutin Metalanta.
1: Yes.
0: A man of finance limited, Magindi Bodre Gurukakan.
1: Very well, madam. In my birin and Keta, Lutin me speaker from Kira Kere, Kachel Kilutin Metalanta Finance. Piani, Telela Penga Pingdo Chakeva.
0: Menu cuts pro.
1: Cuts
0: and
1: pro.
0: And every touch line.
1: One man
0: army. So one of you here in the 11 commandos. We are going to do whatever we want to cut it for Paraguay. We are going to look at parliament. There are bears who are going to call. Billion bears are going to ye. And when to chokuro. Uruen yuma parama kiliki parliament. 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
1: Mancha wa me press review. We matika kati gadjeti mini and matin, ipiera bore bumwent on a bit. Speak FM.
2: Well, a very good morning. Let's look at what is coming through from our paper review. Let's start actually straight away this morning. And Martin Ojarama Penduzi, the Member of Parliament for Badegla EB Division, has urged Parliament to prioritize the welfare of local government leaders. Ojarama Penduzi, the former Gurudisi chairperson, warned that decades of poor remuneration, shrinking fiscal autonomy, and inadequate funding are undermining service delivery at the grassroots. By the way, he was addressing the new elected members of Parliament during an induction session at Parliament. Mapenduzi said that local government remains the backbone of public service delivery, but continue to receive a limited financing support despite shouldering the bulk of responsibility in education, health, roads, and community services. And the Uganda Motor Trader sector has demanded that the government cancel its 10-year contract with the Russian firm joint stock company Global Security, citing persistent failure in implementing the intelligent transport monitoring system, that is the ITMS, okay, the ITMS. Okay, and arrest and remand of seven senior parliamentary officials on corruption related charges has attracted mixed reactions. And some politicians, activists, and members of public welcome the development, while others argue that the IGG should cast a net wider to catch the big fish in parliament. Okay. And Abata Kamugisha, the chairperson of the Mbare District Public Accounts Committee, has been served with a notice of intention to sue by David Muwezi, the former Mbare District Chief Administrative Officer, over alleged defamatory statement against him. Through his lawyers, Muwezi is demanding a public apology and compensation of 300 million shillings for what he described as damage to his reputation and professional standing. Okay? And as well, civil servants will begin contributing to their retirement benefits, making the end of Uganda's decades-old non-contributory pension system. The Ministry of Public Service on Wednesday announced the implementation roadmap for the new public service pension fund. The new arrangement will require public officers to contribute 5% of their monthly salary, while the government will contribute an additional 10% for their retirement package. The Anti-Corruption Court in Kampala has remanded seven employees of the parliament to reserve prison until 7th of July on a string of corruption-related charges, including embezzlement, money laundering, and causing financial loss amounting to more than 27 billion shillings. The accused are Chris Obore, Ariko, the Director of Communication and Public Affairs of Parliament, Daniel Adiro, Director of Human Resource, Leonard Okema, Executive Secretary in the Office of the Speaker, Rajapa Sekaya Semululu, the Principal Research Officer, Emmanuel Emron Okui, Principal Protocol Officer, Vincent Otebata, Capacity Development Officer, all employed by Parliament of Uganda, and Methus Murebe, Chief Executive Officer of the Uganda Parliamentary Cooperative Saving and Credit Society. They are jointly charged with Stella Etute, Office Supervisor in the Office of the Sergeant at Arms, who has been charged in absentias. Okay? They're all charged because 27 billion the government lost it through in the hands of those that seven individuals. I will actually give them the breakdown later on and out who is accused of embezzling which what amount of money is only here. And Agago District local government has begun distributing honey harvesting and processing equipment worth 9 million shillings to farmer groups in a bid to promote beekeeping and as an alternative source of income amid declining crop production caused by the recurring dry spell. And in the new vision this morning, Museveni calls for increased UK and European investment in Africa. Museveni underlined that a deeper investment partnership would contribute significantly to value addition, industrialization, job creation, and the expansion of mutually beneficial trade between Africa and Europe. A youth MP urges government to rein in on human traffickers, and Rwanda's Kagame reaffirms support for East African integration, and as well, A class and charity as Rotary Club of Kampala Muyenga, Breeze Installer, 17th President. And 5,000 youth get free presidential initiative skill training, according to report coming through. And the government sets a deadline for evacuating Ugandans from South Africa. And Minister Byabukama castigizes staff handling digital number plate, according to report coming through this morning. And UPDF deployed to enforce a close of online censors Wakiso schools. And finally, court also 28 million labor award against Uganda Matters University. And maybe from Oyam District has ranked at 100% in implementing the restocking program for the financial year 2025-2026. And as well, security forces in Amoneta District have arrested four suspected gang members following the late night security sweep in Amoneta Town Council. And finally, a government official arrested over alleged theft of an oath, that is the parish chief of Adui sub-county, and the sub-county chief of Adui sub-county, Mr. Odong Isaac Walter, and of course the parish chief of Oluwero Parish, in Adui sub-county, Ongom Lawrence, is 40 years of age. They were found hiding 102 an oaths under the bed in one of their houses at home. So the DPRC was alerted by the vigilantes, and the suspects were apprehended by the police, and the discovery of 102 NOs were made as exhibit under their beds. That's what I can give you from the English version. Absolutely, is coming back with the rule.
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4: Right, we're chatting now with TJ Matikati. You dig on in Martin la Winveri, you keep a parakwana. 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
2: 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Anna Bay Woolus here, Kong.
5: Kong, Kong,
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2: 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Yes. 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
6: Yes.
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6: Yeah.
2: Tia gola bu. A boom may come in.
6: Yeah.
2: Magetan Lubleato, Mary. They work bill. I work a pack when she pick among gang. I went on social media car money. Che, get a minute, very well in the upper gym, winked here. Lord Meritian, Lee Cadon Tigo, a boxing, Lumi Ping Dong Gubu.
6: Get out a beer more, but can't be awkward. Welcome.
2: Even you lock padano, chaval. 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
6: Robongoya.
2: Wajini, lock and young merit here. 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
6: Jamuni tikinu.
2: I get you for your metro. 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
6: Jamuni kiki tour get
2: 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Menikin matiba.
6: Ah, parliament. 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
2: Kisanja ni kum kisanja ba.
6: Alalalala.
2: Ketamu mirini kisanja ne beru yotirum raj. La woman in a damp when you caught back, carry tea, ye can you win a premier trial? Pen very caught to a remote, can you be relieved with freedom money, child? Kakar, work it ding ding,
6: knock, yeah,
2: knock, but don't work it a dream. Need dog and coffee, kill a coffee, you know, get an eye, mock any coffee, con popo no yard. So, cut on pressing the betty down a mile, like Keremo. Mary Nungiara, you will be joining, otherwise, Mogodong, Belfin, you do Mokunu. Mana kini mesti mana way parlimen dengan radio. Anyway, when I teach, botwa you jokomatin man speak FM dengan radio.
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2: Now, the finance officer met the International Development Law Organization, but the company, ITLO, give me a finance officer board game. 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
1: Suspect in waiting. How many suspect?
0: In a bit of pay parliament.
1: Ah, yeah. That don't get a bit of pay parliament call. That make no tip suspect, but don't tea in waiting. Chow make an own bill. Yes. That did we need a suspect.
0: Yeah.
1: And it in waiting. You know what? Chugging a funnel. Funnel in a porta marama ye. Medicine material, but of course. Kenyano kin jimu kwenye mapole baada kati ya lokum cham chama, loeni telefon manamal. 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
1: 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No Olympus peak teacher could teach level man a man permit to do it. And we're talking about 10 million. Actually, I'll be me a bit, but I'm a bitch. Ching by the Johnny to John.
0: Yes.
1: No, the me limb, my pack, my permit to do. And no. In peck online, Mary, Chak don't do team.
0: Yes.
1: Okay? Chak to hold on team. Better cool gong. Waiting by the
0: Pianca Chako, what John, and I don't bear and I take a Kenya don't.
1: Ben mereka tu ke kene kum ilan team ke kini bori, si team kiat mango, kira mana bukti dikere.
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1: 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You know, what chakan, a two opet in my popol. Yeah, gumeti my deep, but a
0: bit. Yes, a potent in a deep, but in my low, a chilling, and only I leave me a beach, but down a beach in the enemy. Tear me lunch, men of food, my chakotter, er no dong, near Okinino, which I came Monday, no dong, near a wang. 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
0: Speak of him to setting aside Melo or Mwakiri, what dig a million a year chill. 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
0: Pidana bitch. 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
1: Launch in a Viverugua. 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
0: A youp do you? A char do you? What a glimmer was setting aside. My pay away, you may have way. In your wing, the jacket in Baraja.
1: No, don't go.
0: No, I take a mini chain a couple of well studio.
1: Program wing.
0: No, I take a me, so yeah.
1: Yes.
0: In a bit of a period, what mere? Can long melego bella mal, pinmer gumuporicum yin. Well, in patchy picky do, lim patchy picky do,
1: borra.
0: Eh, don't borra. End me a pity quick leg of it to drunk. Fit end me. Kay no, I to work a kid dog near my dong. Poor report,
1: right?
0: Okay. Chow will get no inquiry, no women again.
1: Eh, and then.
0: Madam go down, down again. There you which I'm coming when I'll probably won't get down.
1: 2 weeks.
0: Hello.
2: I'm from one Emma. One of your
1: What's your name there?
2: I thought it was my name. For a damn thing in the road, you better. Okay, no. I'm going to go to the active of my Emma. I'm from. I'm the one at that time. One journey in my way. My job is my green repeated today. Mutpaka. You don't work it here. That's one, Emma. Man, you man, I can't bring a pop. You need Dino, Jockey, Sam, Big Bang. I run a bus, Morty, can you come out?
0: Take a canoe.
2: I run a bus, take a car, tell you, I'll get what John, and a pitum. Everything you can get a burning rim or the helmet deep. I have done a very good, you know, accident canoe. And now I give on my, you know, my way of the canoe. Then we can do better like a girl grow from all floor, but go on time, go on a party. And when not a young particular to down to come, go on a case, your dean, your Mr. Council, get the corner. One time, corrected one man, Colonel Lloyd Matiara, Yara, was a big colonized team, Diamatata, and one Pomero. What was that?
1: Avoid
0: it, trial.
1: Right.
0: Let me chung and ban and pull. And but you and the pole.
1: Yeah.
0: My dog Tunganga.
1: Baby Nala, where you have been?
0: Tunk with a mellow, a dark, I've been a tar. My pay planning man on a banyim. Chitung with an open nana bear. Let you got to your tomb, chicken going for my coming. So, City Council, cut on gauging it till lock out on.
1: My little more than
0: you can't tell you. Don't in any get a ping and an enemy quit him a bear.
1: Yes.
0: Otherwise, Chamo can get a ping and penny out down a better trial. Gail get one down over there.
1: Gail get it. Gail, because Ogale Bedumba Ogale Metany at least cut teacher to Chidonke Quan Kigin, Muggy Carat, Tanyo, where he ordered to down on an anime a bear. Katie being an animal bear and him. 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
0: In yanga nyim.
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0: Ngaramo chore message, it's a good one for the launch and good one about the launch. At what time exactly? I'm ready for it. I'm wearing bed mod.
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0: Pedong Yot.
1: Yes. Hello Speaker FM.
2: Yes, I'm a fortune.
0: Mm-hmm. For 12.
2: Mountain of Patrick Chopin.
0: Yes, Patrick Chopin is training.
2: It's your mother. Yeah, I know we can't tell me. Why the car crowd on your committee job? You're willing to have no quick to run with their car for long. He took a quiet chant at an only council, not far we are chained, but don't do me, come to me. Council has wood back to Chiam, Maconia, at an only tennis target, you have one little man. My error on your Sunday wing. Mario, I never knew Miro Lutera, but thank you for down. No, Mary is talking. Let me answer. I'm not here very fine. There were more art in Luna. You mean a chilling million of busy? That is now a chilling account of saying all talk.
0: Oh, yeah.
2: Yes, thinking of the community. I need a bigger, for what was it? Who pay women and they make a camera?
0: Good.
2: I'm going to laugh at your Italian.
1: Hello, Speaker FM.
2: A voice. I'm like a damn doctor, and I'm like a very good stocking, a little bit of a bit. Then I know a balpa ban. Then I can't tell me a little bit of a bit, King of Money, but my only a little bit of a bit, million a bit, no room.
0: Nobody been
2: there. I mean, I'll be a bit, pure bit. No change in my mother, tell him of a paper and I'm more mammy on a bit. Motama, I mean, I'm pretty caught from me, and I'm going to bring you back.
0: All right,
2: I'm going to be a bit, you look at me. You can't even see a guy, go and meet me a little papa. You are the therapy area. ibi mari ngo ga itigi walet no kiti wal ki kan mi wara ko
0: ga mari no mari ki mini bandol bandol a big madon no bandol a pa madon
2: mi mi kar ko ne ba yo ta ti mo bal mi go mi ali pier pier bi dar ma ki lo yin ke wara de long bi pe na ga mo chiru ma de ah fo
0: wa fo good morning Emma and Abson, this is Gloria from Laibi. Always wake up with you people because your program always keeps me updated. And thanks for informing us about the Speak FM restocking program of 500K. I pray that I be the one, I be one of them so that I restock my needs.
1: Hello.
0: Anyway, and then
1: I'm going to be a bit.
0: Meringeni I bando la chen birken ali mia big wa keken.
1: Yes.
0: No birke kwani bando za pa.
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1: No no be.
0: What kerum tak tak ma bron pe gan wa. 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
0: What for churi? 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Yes, o team Jimmy Kibon atira. 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
1: the chair office for RCC in your RDC. 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
0: Confusion, Tarioka. 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
0: 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So le go ber tiene. Ka scenario ma kumero teme. Let's find a mechanism in the system anyone one limb. In work processing ID ni kan we are doing no but can atam we go fight moving or like board ngam no limb. Go check come digger your down when more. 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

0: 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Countrywide Chokero, the hope of all skin.
1: 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Isemes Tamar Chel. 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It tell you about Chelwong Lao Cultural Institution Bursar Scheme. 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
4: 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Ki a Zam TV.
5: It's 8 a.m. Kombedi, Chawario, Mekodiko, Kipiera Bor, Yabungwen Tona Beach, Speak Farmer, Lakelia Ye, Magamaga Skills Institute, Kaponye Menongo Barachi, Tikanongo Barachi, Miponye.
6: It's a big day for the people of Uganda, but I'm taking the lead in making that statement.
7: Government is sending money, and this program is demand-driven, and people are now fearing to get this money.
8: We don't have any clear data on disability. This makes planning very, very difficult. And normally, we have been working on this one.
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10: World Vision commits shilling 2.22 billion to improve child welfare in Pade. Chris Obore and several other parliamentary officials arrested for corruption. A new United Nations report links Joseph Kabila more closely to AFC/M23. I am Agwengliz with the latest news. But a district through an annual investment of more than shillings 2.22 billion as district health officials call for closer coordination among development partners to address persistent challenges in healthcare delivery. The commitment was made during a meeting between district leaders and development partners held at the district headquarters. Presenting the organization's progress report, David Senyimba, Programs Manager for World Vision Uganda Sacholi Sub-Region, said the PADE area program operates on an annual budget of US$520,000, equivalent to approximately Uganda shillings 2.22 billion, with the funding from partners in Germany and Finland. He said the program directly supports 3,500 registered children while also benefiting their families and surrounding communities through integrated interventions in health, education, water, sanitation, child protection, and livelihoods. According to Senyemba, the program, which began in 2019,

District have become a growing concern for HIV/AIDS educators, who warn that the shortage could fuel new HIV infections if supplies are not restored urgently. A spot check by our reporter at distribution points, including the district headquarters, hotels, bars, and health facilities, found only empty condom dispensers. Hassan Naburi, chairperson of the National Forum of People Living with HIV/AIDS Networks in Moroto, says the district's rapid economic growth and increasing influx of people have heightened the risk of HIV transmission at a time when condoms are no longer available. He appealed to development partners and the government to urgently resume condom supplies to prevent a wider spread of HIV in the district. Although HIV prevalence in Moroto District stands at 2.1%, below the national average of 2.5%, HIV/AIDS educators say new infections have increased more than tenfold in recent months. Charles Onyang Omudo, the district HIV/AIDS focal point officer, acknowledges that new HIV infections are rising rapidly and require innovative interventions. Omudo attributes the increase to the growing commercial sex industry, driven by the influx of people seeking economic opportunities in the district. In the national bulletin, 7 senior officials from parliament have been arrested by the Inspectorate of Government over alleged corruption and are expected to appear before the Anti-Corruption Court today. According to the IG, those arrested are Director of Communications Chris Obore, Director of Human Resources Adilu Daniel, Executive Secretary in the Office of the Speaker Okema Leonard, the Principal Research Officer Rajab Kaya Semalulu, Principal Protocol Officer Kui Emmanuel Omoron, Capacity Development Officer Otebata Vincent, and Uganda Parliamentary Cooperative Savings and Credit Society Chief Executive Officer Marebe Methods. The IG says the officials were arrested as part of ongoing investigations into alleged corruption. Details of the charges are expected to be presented when they appear before the Anti-Corruption Court. The arrest come amid the sustained investigations into the management of parliament, which over the past 2 years has faced unprecedented scrutiny over its financial and administrative operations. The investigations intensified following allegations of abuse of office, irregular expenditure, and misuse of public funds under the leadership of former Speaker Nita Mong. The controversy generated widespread public criticism and prompted investigations by several state agencies, including the Inspectorate of Government. Amid the mounting hostility, Among has maintained a noticeably lower public profile in recent months without any public appearances as investigations continued. 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Coming in from elsewhere in Africa, a new United Nations group of experts report paints the clearest picture yet of the AFC/M23's military strength and political ambitions in Eastern Democratic Republic of Congo, while highlighting the movement's increasingly close ties with the former President Joseph Kabila. The report suggests that this evolving relationship could culminate in a major restructuring of the rebel alliance, even as fighting continues across North and Kivu, South Kivu. Former President Joseph Kabila has become an increasingly prominent figure in the AFC/M23's political trajectory, according to the UN group of experts. Investigators say Kabila has visited territories under the movement's control since May 2025 and held meetings with its leadership, underscoring what the report describes as a growing political association. The experts cite multiple sources indicating that discussions are underway to fundamentally restructure the movement, including the possibility of adopting a new name. The reported changes reflect an effort to broaden the alliance's political appeal while reinforcing its long-term ambitions in Eastern Democratic Republic of Congo.
In the international bulletin,

A pilot who crash a small plane into Beijing's tallest skyscraper last week was suffering from chronic insomnia and anxiety, and did so for personal reasons, authorities said Thursday. The crash had killed the pilot, official identified only by his surname Louis, and wounded 13 others. Louis, a 66-year-old Beijing resident, was a divorced freelancer who lived alone, the Chaoyang district government said in a statement, adding Louis's diary contained multiple expressions of ending his life. The comprehensive investigation concluded that this was a case of endangering public safety caused by personal reasons, the statement said. One of the injured has been discharged from the hospital, officials said. Business News.

0: Dr. Samuel Opia Churi called a North Member of Parliament called on leaders and security agencies to intensify the fight against corruption in the cattle restocking compensation program. He also announced that 4,375 households will soon receive annuals across Kwale District to improve household incomes and promote commercial agriculture. He spoke during the burial of Muzee Nelson Openg, 81, at Barugil Village, Ayalya Parish, Aliru Sub-County, on Wednesday, 1st July 2026. Muzee Nelson Openg was born in Langara, Nairobi, Kenya. He was laid to rest at the ancestral home in Barugil Village, Ayalya Parish, Aliru Sub-County, Kwale District, at the age of 81.
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0: Werbungen von Meerbeat, Speak Pharma, Bonmapegik. 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
1: Right, Lewin Perio Pierre Boru, we have been on the beach, speak for Magulu, you dick in your matine, the Kira Pierre Dek, we are Rio. 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
2: A very well written report by World Bank. Mawadu ni veko kwan gile mwono.
1: Yes.
2: Fewer Ugandans to live in poverty, World Bank says. Ni annual Uganda manok don genbi berilong machan, malupo ki report pa World Bank. 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
2: 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I don't absent. Man made a pain of me with 10 minutes. I could do anything. And it's a channel, darum, but pay, don't do go ping, be the more rich.
1: Look,
2: I mean, it's Jim who can one again, make it go up with a high borrow can get good church again. Chino morning, I don't hope you know how any. Been, I think, again, pack a man of again for president, but in the morning, I got to be on. What is sorted?
1: You, Loricum Jamme projections, get my. You're on planning, Kerenee. Ah, Mwakama Biro a bit wheel of the young. 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That is your plan. 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That is the statistic.
2: Dollar roughly, yeah, dollar debt.
1: Yes, that is 10,000.
2: Pag imo.
1: Aliva pa ra chel be chocho. So, ikar waining on ila chan maloy vur ke chiling aliva bi. Lok pa parliament. Recent.
2: At least dollar.
1: At least dollar.
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1: 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Daru vuru no no chabera dek near a dek. Manu, kunu peje mane. 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
1: 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Who are truly chanba? Because we need to see somebody manu teachan no kumaraj. And I kwone milake.
2: But la pen
1: that's the best example.
2: Lonyo romu bino la wa chili ching dano.
1: Bino.
2: No kiti mini.
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2: 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I don't think. Praticamente me vi lo venga moi che abbiamo che ma non mi lonio con la wa chi che da o mero actually some bit of indicators mo beti ma non actually che tro season con lonio beti indicators
1: beti indicators non tieni
2: endo chat
1: programs ma pol tie
2: ti okay programs tie
1: eh che mero do che mo
2: che sanja chat
1: ti chat
2: for the 5 years Me don't come on, Tabino. And of course, World Bank taking here, carrying on, we are sorted. Chan bit to go ping to 47.something%. We are actually 6 take him on, Kiberingo. Take him on,
1: yes.
2: No, Chan do not go.
1: I don't let Pentini because Lonnie Mokan, Maroma Rombe, Chucky, Locum
2: more.
1: Tia Bay, Uganda. Emil Abole Locum Gold. Minerals, Mapol Tia, Lobby Uganda.
2: Make it a good look.
1: Juma,
2: I don't know what the new
1: junkity goes. Lord, I'm a young man, what he come like Panya Guinea, ever. I don't
2: know
1: what I'll do, get him around.
2: Royalties go down, put him on that record again.
1: Royalties, be cool. Please, talk with him. Jim, the pay yard.
2: We come on a long team, you are putting on your radio. In order to bear, and when I tell him when I beat a bitch pin. Projection take me no.
1: Yeah.
2: In the Marame Bihali Mini. Ah, Omar be sorted. Hello, speak FM.
3: Yes.
2: Before you, Bene.
3: Tilaka Martin.
2: Yes, Martin.
1: Martin.
3: In Roma Roma Kiman, what they are loving cake. In you, Kate, Chet and Mary, in Anno Gimore Kerjan Same. So, Lonya Uganda County, Omara, one, Monano, Jim Mukanti, one law, 1 year, a long lacta, and a little law there, you look with a cake can for the copper. Graphite, a child of graphite in your room, but I remember this guy, Matika, public
2: relations officer.
3: Is it called like something of Kilama, something of that kind? This guy. We are born in Moke, okay, you better lock. So, any, it you tons, peer a dead, put on me a pima. I was there, so I was listening. So Speak FM is my favorite radio station. I told Dihon, Elizabeth, Dukana, win from morning to sunset. So why did 30 times for don't me a pima? I don't know, is it called in the pay? For don't wang me a pima? She don't account a bill in a good square.
2: The pima no ring dong.
3: The pima don't go in no ring. I remember you question him that thing. So, Joanny, that don't teach you, Chahe, Chie, to be purified and not go. We are poor. So, into the middle of the Umegina, Kia Julia, Dutch. Any pity, Lonya, more, Magamed, the middle of Uganda, and you'll be meal, which you down. na goli umuloko babae goli ti kara moja ngo aduga ngo makara moja onku wejado nyurni wan watika mining goli 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teach a commander with 17 years, 15, so 14 years at the end of the time, Uganda, do a thing. All of these 14 years, Makani were locked with the Gina signposts, but no surface to the team machine.
4: Mm-hmm.
3: So, is machine in northern Uganda, and Jim Mukaya Tima. 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Pian, near to one Amparo for Ni Makipala bear. Take any Aki Kampala, take Binichawaini, Nimini, Awila Livario. 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Anything, government should support a certain region. How government they post supporting how? Any infrastructure, tell you. Aku Kampala, Mbarara, Masaka, Liaton, Mbarara, Dunga, Mucher, Kerkuja, you went to my bear. Aki Mbarara, Shema, Wishenyi, Kasses, Duke, Dukman, Wang is Tama, you, Tima, but when you're near Chip, when down along, near infrastructure, my you, Arafur, Jeramo, Dung, Gul, you don't pay Chokacha, so anyway, make you know, you, Tima, I can transport that thing, I've been a joke, I know, Chen, a dog, and gap.
4: Okay.
3: When you tell you, Tima, there's no way, ma, down a rope, I'm a T for no mail. Ah, who make a car, make a car, we're transporting a lot of Tigu, we're a kid, you. No pay you up, Pichara Sierra Kuma. Tina. So, when you get a compare the chair, more road, Amy, Jamichero, Malu, Moroto Road, Kiloya Mahadi. Aya, good Jamie Aki, Kibu, Jamichero, Ram Malukuda, Kiloya Mahadi. 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That is the only road.
4: Yes.
3: So, we are there. One much actually, we are global locker. We have to change mindset. Actually, Kubichani, for example, restocking Makubichani, you know that they can mess up a certain upper part of Kubichani. Middle of a beach, you mean a middle of a beach, a peggy, a jammy heart, Kubichani, Chiang, so I'll get a new one, so I'll go at school fees, a teacher, Lutina, ball. It's a one of the public walker presenter. My part, teacher, Lutina, Gangwan, give them will the jammy heart. So when the mindset on the mirror law, give me a drug, the man that can give me alloy, give me juice. Our duplications of offices, government is wasting a lot of money. RDC is doing the same thing, this is doing the same thing, DPC is doing the same thing. All after security, Kubirichani, Ginawako down the wall, you will lose your pay. I come to tell we have district land board for the people generally who make a gang which are okay. So, down the alarm, Kakakemu district land board, it came about RDC. So, office of the RDC is overwhelmed. So, office is more terrible. So, when you the government really want to solve the citizen problem, duplication of offices, okay, to my congi pay. They should wipe it off.
4: All right. For my tech pay. For my condition on me. Absolutely. Before we get to the program, any cost must kill a limb.
2: Along along a trail of Berutier, bought your Matiaki Chente, on your boat, government, end of a boat at the dam. Lonio, table Joma don't take care of a moro. Hello?
5: I'm a man, I'm sorry. I'm a man, I'm sorry.
2: Uganda Kilone Mining and Mineral Act. 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It is state owned.
1: Yes.
2: This is state owned. Penny Mikiba, Gindi Mumima Pemigi. It is owned by the state. May you pay it for more. And then the same act in the military establishing Uganda National Mining Company. Magin Tilo Kumgulmo Wang.
1: Yeah.
2: Now, Gin Matimura Chile Kene. Kau Bini Kidme Poko Soli.
1: Chente.
2: Chente. Man Kilonim. Mineral Revenue Sharing. Hey, don't look a bill, Gaman. 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But then anpang you in Gulaki Gulli Karamoji Gulli this district many. It's a county many. Ki octing on Pangang.
1: Yes. Joel no numero.
2: Penno be on district en numero berichan marunon ma permetu to.
1: Pien
2: de pony the mama loco locomorum. 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Why didn't he mobu double kickum district?
1: Yeah.
2: All of is around this kind of kichak is of 3 billion. 3 billion.
1: Machina Madid.
2: You know, 3 billion. My dog about this week again. Manu Mirma Conny Dolo Matunkun again. In your mamma billion, the Roma Timone.
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2: 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Kunagino, Kijim adoption bogey.
1: In you, Locum Quanyuchan, Kilo Uganda, Newoki, Lonyo Metangum, Tikila Peny Mapol. 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
2: Banya, banya.
1: 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Piane, pay your what in an awaki is support my World Bank meo. 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
2: But projection no make well locum. 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
1: In your cado yabomol, a chamucan on choke a bedroom a bear. 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
2: 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Magimki running the day-to-day affair of parliament. 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
1: Yes.
2: So tina kitindo nung teach me rao betiki chak timi zana acting capacity chak kone acting kejo.
1: Team teaching.
2: Team teaching, go on a man. Because, kato ito nye I parliament, pien Edgar be fudung kama tiye fudung. Timere kama tiye.
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0: 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The Chills and Bite meeting, Mabel Dwe Kidwe. 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
0: right ufoi yes. Matek tuwa ladit Dennis a beru kedwa iyo dikutin NPT kene o warbene kila minwache elmatie bene studio. Let me take this opportunity to welcome her to Speak FM again. Good morning and welcome.
2: Good morning, dear listeners. 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Warehousing Company. We are located that side of Gulu Ami Secondary School.
0: Okay. Right. For my tech tutorial, we are going to talk about Dennis. 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
1: mano yini narane omira arati ye. Now, kilometers will be around 5,000 to 7,000 kilometers. It depends on the vehicle brands or model. And in a konyi tutuan, megwako engine in check. Megwako engine, manotima otio mabee. Ma pe developing any mechanical breakdown. So, this routine maintenance in a piratak tutuan, pe yen ma ini tiyo kimotaka.
0: Okay.
1: Bere dare watiki gen makiluone major service. Ma major service pole ene don nerje mapopol. Ma iye don no ikero like change of engine oil, oil filter, fuel filter, iloroje mokele machalo kulan, I love a jemok and a machalo brake pads. So in the very duration at ye ma ka in it ke motakani. Polebe you are advised by the manufacturer. Neka o in this kilometer, nene timo this kind of service.
0: Yes.
1: Omiya pole itim around 10,000 kilometers to 12,000 kilometers, depending on the brands of the vehicle. Mano in a tukere. So, omeo, all these things, any, it enters over 50 separate checks. Mano ka ini biyano for major service. Mano kingiyo giyo ene timabe and ene ene ngo mawanwa timo tutuale is a milestone botwa imako. Nenka ene ikele mutakane botwa imako, we shall have your first hand information. Ngoma ene mete wanwa tim iri. Kano wano wanyang pego netine ning because you are the user of the what? Of the vehicle. One pe waroma teach. Mano, we have not yet received any information from the user. The user of the vehicle, my mileage or Romo service. So, kwanya, we are attempt this kind of service. Either minor or major service. Anyway, is a problem. My brake is already worn out. So, I'm going to be a locker. The brake parts, this skimming on the drum, where mutakana dugi yomabe. And in addition to that, watimo the other 50 checks. Over 50. It's over 50 checks. So we make our mechanics to take their time to check. And kakamano wanone in a due course bukele pera ikumutaka, then we give you a technical advice. A mechanical technical advice. Remember, any bureau for this and this and this, but any better, tio ke pero. So, you know, ke yo pe, meti mo be tichi, pi any name. Yoka ire, your budget line, Roma bene, ti wek wa tim yo.
0: Yes.
1: Wek e dok manongo, it is already fixed. 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So minor repairs polkare bero. Jimmy Mogomano, Manak, Manatiko Mutakani, made Aki Yup, any good. Like, mostly it affects Daro in season. You know, in a given season, Gatumani Bero will like Kenka and a Corruino. Someone is not minding about the wiper blades. But wiper blade is very important. The moment the thunderstorm starts, and the rain start dropping down. And can you know, even young, car no gine in a pier at a ladder, but you didn't take it seriously. So, overall, these other minor repairs and minor checks in an hour again, I did it and no pier at a ladder. Pianica don't call her a chue, my in a peck wiper. You will have to stop until the rain is over.
0: Merichungo.
1: So, pier tacto to a leje, mogomatia to an kennel in a yup go. And those other minor repairs, mongma je mongma biyama na kumutakane. Time and again, the moment you realize it, it's a fixing. It is very cost effective. Piane, instead of spending $1,000,000, mano ungeno mano dagoracho.
0: Yes,
1: you can even spend less than 100,000.
0: No tia kopeko niyo.
1: 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Almost now, no, Mutakano is almost being grounded in another. 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mawan matikere ne.
0: Yes.
1: Pian enyo inke team alignment kum will mamige. Gen makelo the missed alignment. Ere yo bero the vibration mabere kumotaka.
0: Mayenge.
1: Mayenge. Ka inting which yo inono mataka na has a lot of vibration. And secondly, we have also a lot of potholes in most of our roads. And inono go evu kuku. No gwenyotian motaka.
0: Manok.
1: Dare go evuga mo no gwenyotian motaka. So any kelo that misalignment. So kada ina no tian motaka ne don't put align my bear. But when the motaka cannot drive straight down the road. So ka iyote mo wheel alignment no motaka ne tio my bed. All these are parts of service and repairs. Ma one ma demo ge imako. 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So all these are the services and repairs. Mama take care about one. So the equipments and the machineries, mama take care, it is worth you even just coming to just say, ah, I've just only come to see the machines you have. And you will get impressed from there.
0: Okay.
1: Vis-a-vis other factors. In KBN Kong Botwa, can you know what I can put back? Kipero?
0: Yeah.
1: KKR BN Kong.
0: Kirilimako. Yes.
1: Yes. Okay. So, we I can introduce it that way. Barabe miyokare kilabera. Shiba, me tietne matut, kelebete ene bo wajo elemio gil, but piere tekne eno tiet botu, we akwon bene, onge.
0: Right.
1: Afford it well.
0: Yep. Shiba, my brother talk about other services and major repairs and also minor repairs. You can as well heard more what other customers or people listening could get from Marco General Spare Motors and
2: okay,
0: warehouses.
2: 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So at Marco, we also do wheel alignment. 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We also have a machine which can change tires. At Marco General Motors, we use mechanical engineers, those ones who have degree and diploma. They have certificate. We use professional to do our work. So in the major service, if you come for major service at Marco, we shall change the engine oil, the oil filter. We shall replace the air and fuel cabin filters also. We shall replace the spark plugs for the petrol vehicles. We shall also inspect and service the brakes. We shall check the suspensions and the steering system. We shall do the testing on your battery and battery charging, rotating and balancing your tires, performing and completing your vehicle safety and inspection. This will How can you benefit as a customer? This will help you to improve on your engineer performance. It will increase on your vehicle life span. It will enhance your safety. It will reduce on the risky and major mechanical failures. Even those people who are in need of batteries, at Marco we sell batteries. We have all batteries in all sizes. We have DNA 66, DNA 75, DNA 80, DNA 100, all batteries. And our batteries, they are very good and long-lasting. Our dear customers, those who are in need of batteries, you can come at Marco General Motors batteries. They are available. We do the minor service. In the minor service, here, this minor service is like a routine of maintenance that is performed and it is done frequently. Like in the minor service, we shall do only the changing of the engine oil. We shall replace the oil filter. We shall check on your tire pressure. We shall inspect the brake fluid and the coolant level. We shall check on your battery conditions. We shall inspect the lights and the wipes, the lubricants, and moving the parts, the condition basing on the vehicle inspections. Like, for example, if you come for your vehicle service, we shall welcome you and you will have a seat on our receptionist. We shall get your first-hand information. First-hand information, these are like complaints of a customer. Like, a customer may come and say that I have a fuel leakage. A fuel leakage. So you will tell us you have a fuel leakage. You will tell us my steering is hard. So we shall go and we do our own assessment and we inspect according to your watch, to your first-hand information you have given us. Then we shall come back to you. So even in case of a customer is in hurry and is going, you cannot wait for your maintenance over your repair, over your vehicle's repair, you can leave with us your number. We can call you free of charge. After your vehicle is done, we can call you. We can tell you that, like, in 2 hours, we shall be done with your services, and we shall be calling you. Immediately, your vehicle is done, at Marco, we call you. We also do body repair and panel beating. These are vehicles which have got accidents. For example, if your vehicle has any damage or it has got an accident, even though your vehicle has not got an accident or any damage over your paint of the vehicle, it's now getting old, you can bring it to Marco. At Marco, we can do that dental removal, we can do the panel beating, the spraying paint. the spray paint, the chest alignment, and rust retreatment. Your vehicle, those vehicles which have got an accident, we can repair them and they become as new. As new, most of our customers, we have our TikTok page account, that is Marco Marketing. You can follow us and you see the our body repair and painting. We post some of the videos. They are there. You can follow us on our TikTok account.
0: Okay, meno look mau katiki bot shiba, mau look jemu kena mapigi tegu mapoli kini ye services manutia gati meno badul memako la win video. 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
1: sure.
0: You got on Perome Motagadi Nero Gui.
1: Aha.
0: Nero Motagadon Tiki Perome, dear lawyer.
1: My dear lawyer.
0: My dear Tira Tira, and in the Konya Tira Tira Timotamokanaman, Jomoka Tamandong, no pay you pay. 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
1: 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For example, Paul Kare dano peter wagena pirate. But in case in peberuka checking break mamigi kare ke kare, and checking break mamigi ma pebera checking kare ke kare, break coach are failing okay yo.
0: Yes.
1: Eh? How safe are you now on the road?
0: Okay.
1: Eh? That the scenario I don't know. Where in a cat key here to avoid an accident, it is now can I walk onto the negative part of it is 20%. So in only not tech to 12 key in melon, okay, key one me good. But in breaks when pull car buruka checking you, call a call me pire pire, me motaka, me or to try and tell a city port of Kenya. In only not a more tier to one you are to one, and you have to break because the traffic congestion is there. So, can you can no to you? And you also come again to a busy area where there is a lot of traffic. You know, you know, motakaturu chungeni mikado anything wajibi pire. My ipeke breaks my bear. Iko yote la warrior. And kiko that is a very big traffic offense. So pire technique jam anyway. Ineva una no again at titiri ato better rotne okare ke kare. And this are involved just in the minor service. In another way, you keep checking in the major service. You keep checking. I gimukene machalo ka cat for example also onto safety. There's what we call airbags on the driver side and even on the passenger side. So this airbags in any konya to twal and most of these motakuma bine ken karani gitikere. In case of any accident, you have 80 to 90% of you surviving without any without any what injury.
0: No
1: konyo.
0: Yes.
1: And eno okonyo one of our clients, Gulu City Council. one of their vehicle una opero. So in the process of una opero enene, the airbag was in use. Not your mabe. So the airbag was the one that got damaged, and other parts of the vehicle actually also got damaged. But all the the occupants, manogeti yene, they came out healthy. I want to make it for good. But if you are to see the state of the vehicle, why don't we any longer? So those are the other things. Ma, no, in pull car, no, ke car, bit ka checking. Gin any ticket teach? Any ticket teach?
0: When you take go to Barry Marco, King Eo, airbag, cut ye, state, my bear.
1: Yes, King Eo. For us, we do a lot of things. King Eo, Jim, and a wing. Into addition to that, there are other things, ma bino bene, ekum mutakani, more especially on the dashboard. On your dashboard, you know, there are those engine light check. Airbags, your airbag is having a problem, is having a malfunction. So you go and consult your mechanics. So no new tio. Maybe there's an engine check light. No new to your engine is having a problem. Can be a DPF, that is a computer that is in the in your car. Yes, so you need to go and check, and this all these needs a mechanical professional. Well, man, I may tell on to the professions that we have. We have mechanical personnel who are professional enough. Now, we can get you to kedir mamalo, and beno gukwano. They have diploma, they have degree, and again, energy magingo get you.
0: Okay.
1: Yes.
0: Right.
1: And kind radio take a lock a mock again, take a penny mock again, Malogo come service in your repairs. And you give no mock again in a million young, Malogo pepper in your motaka. In a go on a watching. We have one of bed kekar, I mean in La Gambiere.
0: Right. Number what ye jero, a beer, a beer, a beer, when a chill and when a beach, you decotin. Iramo miyo la peny mamigi malupe ki teach meno iloko motoka kachel ki piri piri ruama papa duju mamako General Motors and warehousing gitie kere kakaini mekelu nebot akumala melupe Uganda. Ladita Thomas from Laibi Center is saying thank you Abson and the team in the studio. I want to understand about how they can cooperate with the vehicle involved in accident, transporting from the site, and also terms of payment. Right. For my friend, colleagues from La Ibi Center for being part of
1: Mana Anga La Ibi.
0: His name is Simon.
1: Simon.
3: Okay.
0: Yeah.
1: Simon.
0: Yes. Simon Thomas from La Ibi Center.
1: La Ibi Center.
0: All right. Before I'm a tetral, you're going to put a kupeke one in not a beer a beer, a beer and when, a chill and when, a beach, a beach, a beach where he in young matut. Hello.
3: Hello. Location, please.
0: Manga.
3: In Bay
0: Lucy. Hey, a boy of Bay Lucy. All right. Hello.
1: Foy Lucy.
0: Hello.
4: Hello, David Gamoro.
0: Anga Gamoro.
4: David Gamoro.
0: David.
4: Eh, ano wa bera merci bo jo mi ma ko. 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
0: He taking ngej ngone.
4: Ayo ma pili pili ene ene. 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
0: Okay.
4: You may know, stop breaking, stroke, and you can get again. You need to get it, don't give me a matter.
0: Yes.
4: You can.
0: Yeah.
4: You may know, I don't know, Lara.
0: The dirty, can you mirror gum, Gen Kishiba?
4: Yeah.
0: A foil. Meanwhile, a more mirror teach, a one mirror net lock. Hello, speaker.
4: Yes,
0: for you.
4: I'm Samuel Kajumani.
0: Yes, Samuel from Ajumani.
4: Yes. I think I'm going to go to the
0: house.
4: I'm going to go to the house.
0: Ponye manining.
5: actual driving gear,
0: okay,
5: and then how to how to maintain the vehicles.
0: Yes.
5: 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Yeah, those are two questions I want to know.
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8: 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Nissan, Isuzu, Tata, Makecho, any Marco General Motors and Warehousing Company, Uganda Limited. 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
7: Yeah.
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7: Hmm.
8: Ene be keme be bore be Samuel. Ne kere inti wa jumani, wa watu ya roo bore.
7: Hmm.
8: Gen ma iri metu wan watim, iri wan watimo. Samuel bero penyo pe training.
7: Hmm.
8: Kwa kwa kwa tige training, me driving. Wa miyo kwa training, me driving. Wa ma pe ke driving school.
7: Hmm.
8: Wa ma miyo gen ma kiluone mechanical. Engineering training. Ma pole watemo bodjo madong getiki ngech. Kada wene tiki ngech madong you have a certificate at a certain level. Dakwa mero ngechi dong with the machinery is mama tikere ne.
7: Yes.
8: So bero also at a fee. Pian gangkwan moge kiano bero at a fee. So yene bero temo your training with us. For a given period of time. Yeah. Kidong for about those maintenance. Any when take in machinery is mama tikere. Kene biyano wanyute, any tuning, how does this one operate?
7: Okay.
8: And the operations of all those machineries, whether it is computerized, no, is not computerized. But when wanyute yo. David, ki Amoro. David opinion, ni erenti la UPP ya kama kwa adada.
7: Era yu akmada
8: ki Amoro.
7: Yes.
8: David ofwe total, David yen, nongkar ni yini bien botwa. Che wanero your skills and your qualifications. Yes. Kama wano ni wano mine teach. Because we are here to empower the community.
7: Yes.
8: Watega kedo kero, pa one machala wano teda. And percent palo teach mamekwa. 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
7: right
8: yes
7: before I met to tell, let me give this opportunity to Sheba as well to give a few words to our listener as we get closer to our program.
5: Okay. 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We have the brake pads, engine oil, oil filters, air filters, batteries, tires, belts, and spark plugs, tires of different tires of different categories like Linglong, Petomax, General, MRF, among others. We also have a variety of several batteries, belts, and spark plugs. We can also do delivery to you. Those who are in need of delivery, you can contact us on
7: 0393104111. Okay. Before I matter to
8: Al Lewin video, yes. Thank you so much. Let me just answer also this in English. Mm. For our dear listeners who cannot get our language in Acholi, is that our location is at Oola Lobara Road, Plot 22. Mm. That is where we are located, behind the 4th Division Main Barracks. Mm. And if you want to reach us on phone, you can call us on 0393-104-111. Mm. And we do for you a wide range of service, repairs, and maintenance. Mm. A variety in the automotive industry. And also to add on, we are having different brands of vehicle.
7: Yes.
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8: 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anyway company with Dongfeng is a Chinese company kachel ki trailers begeti kere ki mutaka mogomatiyo tena chana Vigo Mutaka Vigo.
7: Yes.
8: So these are Chinese vehicles. 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
7: Yeah.
8: Adsud. 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
7: Wow.
8: And can you have the Motaka and been bought where been no bought by Mako? 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
7: All right.
8: I renew Mutaka China nowadays is taking over the market.
7: Yes.
8: Then Machalo bus, the Mega Bus. Mega Bus is a Chinese bus. Eh? It's called Yongtong. So Yongtong is a Chinese company. And then how executive those buses are. And this is the innovation Mawama Nerani Omirobin into the up country. You know that you got
7: Let me give 1 minute to Sheba to add on to something.
5: I wanted to talk about the emergency breakdown assistance to our customers whose vehicle have failed while on the road. At Marco, we shall offer battery jumping, starting, tire replacement, fuel delivery, minor roadside repairs, and towering services to our customers who need assistance in case of any emergency on the road.
7: Right, for him, a tech to all Mandula Chelpa Mako, Ma Wabedu Kedgika Kainini, Angiatini Chia Beach Mabino Dari, Gibi Dugati Kany, where he, when you are Mokanama Pool, Kibene, Angiodon Gibi Yar, Ki program, Melange, Mati Biono Pemutaka Manyan, Matera Tira Tira, Ichuk Madit Pekumalo, Melo Bi Uganda, Lawin Vedio, Nia Abson, where he, Wagirka Kany, Lorangia Tiga Biono Botin, Kachilki Yup Mokane.
9: 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Isemes tamer chel. 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Bursary scheme. Semester Mario, Doko Techo Lequano Quetea Director Dickens Udo Bursary scheme. Otin make King James Danchi Gum, Mepongu Fom, Mohammed Yopi Quani Den, Ulwo Loan scheme. At in one way, Baking Gum, Mepan Gum Dung Banun, and Lori King James School of Nursing and Midwifery, Lira, Agamadum Tukura Tai, Kakwan King James, Ameo Gera, Chile Jemuan, Dakatali Long, Tianoki, Kilometers Ario Nucho, Yai Chuka Kokebe Chukumodo, Agamadan Chia Timere Radio Station Man, Nyogoka Jim, Nora Bira Bora Beach, a beach aboard not, Nora Bin not.
10: It's 10 a.m. Kumbeti, Chawangwen, Mekudiko, Kipiera Boru, Yabungwen, Tonya Beach, Speak Farmer, Lakelia Ye, Magamaga Skills Institute, Kaponye Menongo Barachi, Chikanongo Barachi, Mponye.
11: It's a big day for the people of Uganda. But I'm taking the lead in making that statement.
12: Government is sending money, and this program is demand-driven, and people are now fearing to get this money.
11: We don't have any clear data on disability. This makes planning very, very difficult. And normally, we have been working on this work.
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13: Hagago District distributes an equipment to boost bookkeeping and value addition. Seven parliament staff remanded over 27.2 billion corruption scandal. In Tanzania, deploys the security forces to major cities ahead of the planned protest. My name is Emmanuel Mwaka with the latest news. Hagago District Local Government has begun distributing any harvesting and processing equipment worth 9 million shillings to farmer groups in a bid to promote beekeeping as an alternative source of income amidst a declining crop of production caused by recurring dry spell. The equipment, which includes honey extractors, honey filters, honey testing machine, grading equipment, and pollen processor, have been handed over to the three apiary farmer groups, Ngeregiri Apiary Farmer Group in Patawat Sub-County, Bedikwo Apiary Group in Ajali Sub-County, and Ilamalo Apiary Group in Kuyue Sub-County. District leaders said the initiative is intended to improve the quality of honey produced in Agago, increase household incomes through value addition, and encourage environmental conservation by promoting beekeeping. Agago District Entomology Officer Robert Ken Okwara said that the equipment will enable farmers to process and package honey instead of selling it in its raw form. He said the district has been supporting beekeepers over several financial years and currently has has 70 registered apiary farmers group across the district. While 43 groups are also receiving support under the Uganda Climate Transformation Program through market linkages and climate resilience activity. Geoffrey Otema, the Gago District Commercial Officer, said several farmer groups have already demonstrated the commercial potential of value-added honey. Oyam District has been ranked at 100% in the implementation of a stocking program for the financial year 2025-2026. Addressing a report yesterday at his office, Nelson Odea Akia, also known as Moga Moga, the LC5 chairperson of Oyam District, highlighted the progress. In his speech, Odea explained that out of 1,184 selected beneficiaries across 74 parishes in Oyam District, 984 have already received restocking fund over 5 million shillings each. He added that the remaining 200 beneficiaries are currently being processed at 60% completion, nearly breaching the target for the first batch. Now, there are other beneficiaries who use the fund strictly for purchasing cows, emphasizing that the money is not intended for any other business. They are further noted that Oyam District entered the new financial year positively.

0: embezzlement, money laundering, and causing financial loss to amounting to 27 billion shillings. The accused are Chris Obore Ariko, Director of Communication and Public Affairs, Daniel Adilo, Director of Human Resources, Leonard Okema, Executive Secretary in the Office of the Speaker, Rajab Kaya Semolalo, the Principal Research Officer, Emmanuel Emron Okwi, Principal Protocol Officer, Vincent Otebata, Capacity Development Officer, all employed by Parliament of Uganda, and Method Samurebe, Chief Executive Officer of the Uganda Parliamentary Cooperative Savings and Credit Society SACCO. They are jointly charged with Stella Etutem, Office Supervisor in the Office of the Sergeant at Arms, who has been charged in absentia. The accused appeared before Grade 1 Magistrate Esther Asimo, who read there to them the 9 charges, including embezzlement, causing financial loss, and money laundering. The magistrate did not allow the accused to respond to the charges, explaining that the Anti-Corruption Court lacks jurisdiction to try offenses involving money laundering, which falls under the jurisdiction of the High Court. The charges are sanctioned by the Inspector of Government, Lady Justice Aisha Nalule Butala, and presented by the Inspector of Government, alleged that the offense was committed between 2023 and 2026. In African news, Tanzania has deployed military personnel and police in Dar es Salaam and other major cities ahead of the planned protests over last year's contested election. The government last week announced a ban on all political rallies, citing security threats without saying how long it will be in place. Youth-led protesters plan to gather on 7th of July to call for democratic reforms and justice for those killed in last year's election violence. A government-appointed commission found that at least 518 people died in the unrest, but opposition and religious groups say security forces killed thousands of people. The protest was driven by the exclusion of leading opposition candidate from the election, which was won by President Samia Suluhu Hassan with nearly 98% of the vote. She claimed that the unrest was attempted to overthrow her government. The authorities have denied allegation by human rights group that security personnel use excessive force. Just listening to the latest news on 89.5 Speak FM. From the international news, Russian forces have launched a major drone and missile attack on Kiev overnight, killing at least 300 people in what the city mayor described as the most massive attack on the Ukrainian capital. 91 people were injured, the head of Kiev military administration, Timo Tchenko, have said. Mayor Vitaly Tchenko said an ambulance station was among the places hit. Although previous attack have killed more people, this latest barrage deployed the largest number of weapons on the capital and its locations over the wider area. Several neighborhoods were evacuated and as airstrike hit the city hours after Ukrainian President Volodymyr Zelensky warned Russia was preparing an attack.
1: Business news.

Uganda's motor trader sector has demanded that the government cancel its 10-year contract with Russian firm joint stock company Global Security, citing persistent failure in implementation of the Intelligence Transport Monitoring System, the ITMS. The ITMS was introduced to track all registered vehicles and motorcycles nationwide while supplying digital number plates. However, vehicles and motorcycle dealers say that the project has instead caused a severe business disruption due to prolonged shortages of digital number plates and delays in centralized fitting centers. On Thursday, frustrated motorcycle dealers, car dealers, and bond operators marched to the Ministry of Works and Transport to demand answers over what they describe as a failing project that has crippled their businesses. During a meeting with the Ministry of Works and Transport, Freta Biamokama, the traders complained about continued delays in receiving number plates despite having completed application and made a payment respectively. Vere Amanya, a motorcycle dealer based in Nakawa, said businesses have suffered ever since the digital number plate project was rolled out in 2024.

0: And that was the news. 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
0: 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One American a chamber. 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
0: Loco, mo can pay one to for a gago. My donkey better romp them.
2: Superman.
0: Okay.
2: I try to go to the canyon. Emma Amson.
0: Okay.
2: Money, yeah?
0: Hmm.
2: You
0: know, mommy,
2: that's
0: dead
2: enough.
0: A four, yes. 12. All right. Why need to come out of chill? Makiloni Superman, but pretty be trash. Only be got a tiki, the kiam, and not my don't get a kind. I want him, Elaine Chimamegua, Kidiko Martini, man speak FM.
1: Hello, speak yes. FM.
0: Yes.
1: Yes.
2: What's
1: your name with you? One or two, my bay.
0: Very good.
2: Darling, any in your mirror?
1: Another mirror? Cookani re. Banami parambo. In Banami parambo, eh? Eh, you. In a mirror I'm ready.
2: I'm a bear, one of you.
1: And I'm a bear.
2: A fire,
1: and a fire.
2: Because I'm Angela Kudini.
1: Eh, Angela Kudini, you're going to go to the show and make a rumbo.
2: Ah, bear on my lid, now I'm a bear on the water.
1: And Sa biru na ulo bichamu do. 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
2: I knew.
0: Mm.
2: That's true.
0: What kind of music? My
2: Agatha
0: P. Square. A
2: minute.
0: Music. Okay. I want you to go to the house. I want you to go to the house. I want you to go to the house. No, what
1: do you
0: want? No, what do you want? I want you to go to the house. I want you to go to the house.
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5: Ah, I come a boo! I'm a young man, I'm a young man, I'm a young man, I'm a young man, I'm a young man, I'm a young man, I'm a young man, I'm a young man, I'm a young man, I'm a young man, I'm a young man, I'm a young man, I'm a young man, I'm a young man, I'm a young man, I'm a young man, I'm a young man, I'm a young man, I'm a young man, I'm a young man, I'm a young man, I'm a young man, I'm a young man, I'm a young man, I'm a young man, I'm a young man, I'm a young man, I'm a young man, I'm a young man, I'm a young man, I'm a young man, I'm a young man, I'm a young man, I'm a young man, I'm a young man, I'm a young man, I'm a young man, I'm a young man, I'm a young man, I'm a young man, I'm a young man, I'm a young man, I'm a young man, I'm a young man, I'm a young man, I'm a young man, I'm a young 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
3: 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Wa team me your botin platform meeting mo BHR kid one. 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Mikarati, bought in Enu. 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
8: 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It tune worry in Islam, it tune worry, come eighty, eighty, resisting kid gin only. You're actually with 2 years to appear at that, Pierre a booter than it won't tell pain, my dear to all, that terror than it took, keep on my pole, Madame Tiganone will own. 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
1: 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Okay, but the change to one end kit manu and Jamakantica Binuke, Man Speak FM kit mighty great in Brio, Modmima did a chair of got in.
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2: Hello, ready to speak.
0: Hey yo.
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0: Afoy ba?
2: Yes, it is lucky. Ki woko ki kezon.
0: Oh, woko kezon tini ni woko.
2: Ah, kids, I'm too much your mouth. Ah, down your phone, down when you're with your radio.
0: Okay.
2: I guess I'm. Yes, I'm more a fan by speaker for your ring. I guess down with your fan by. As you know, ring when you're with your radio.
0: All right. Afford it, one. Okay. When in Kung Chimo can a line, Mamega, Franca, Tia, can you? Nitini. Ati en.
4: Afoid
0: it twelve. What are you?
4: What a bank and pillar row. I got a DJ Lauren. Bian.
0: Yes.
4: Bianca.
0: Afoid it twelve. Foiba? Okay, and then I chill me a geeky pinier matin, Piwang Chow Makuman. Hello?
5: Hello?
0: At ye and Tinny Neil at it. A foiba?
5: I'm not the Ramon and yet Gumjosi.
0: Manangani?
5: Manta is Uncle Ilong.
0: Oh, yes.
5: I'm not the Gumjosi.
0: Afford it, 12. What me, ma'am, dear to 12, baby, and about in Mighty Guru City. One company about hello, speak FM. A foy, ba?
2: Hey,
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1: 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I will handle what to the cow. You are not the accounting officer, chairman. Don't intimidate me. I will hand over the key to the cow, not you. You don't own any property and you are not accountable to any property.
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1: 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I've already resigned and that is.
0: Wehobedi Pierre Boru Yabungwan, Tonne Abit, Speak Farmer, Ponma Pegik.

0: It is Hello Friday, of course, at Ikapionike Boat, Florida. Hello Friday, Kachiri Junction, Dirulu. Now we're ready to play a big command, no down, not taking a weekend, down, not taking a negative chair at TV, which, of course, Machara one bene, one know what you stay there, hands. Tracy Girl, what you watch about tomorrow, and then, King, yeah, at least Hello Friday, don't, and no char.
1: Hello Friday. Mother, one no Friday, remember what you say.
0: Endong la pendo eno amir ne iye de tieta kama Friday don gike ye
1: Friday mama wana watia
2: to don gikanje
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1: 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Watayaru Win. 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At Madid Man Warehouse, Kabiri Malaj Mitich, Kigangwan Mifunye Yupumutaka, Bingit Batut, Gorn Wachimi number, Nota Pira Pira Deck, and when are you not? A Pichila Bung when and when? When you nota Deharia Deck, a Deck Nora Jail, and when are you not? Lingwa Bene website is www.mako.ug.
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3: 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You come around, it is a moment loan, Miki Pere. 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It is a teen school money camp. I like any more foundation body, quite a sea, quite a pay pinta, but I do for only one pay for Munico, and take a tag me better before you, with the door school money can go district. 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
5: video ma megi Tuan Mapiki.
7: Billion and Minister of Internal Affairs, yeah, Uyoko. No, I want to work. It was a restrict. Tell me, you need to but you care about your work. But family, you go on your make on your game, yeah. 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I do keep out make it one maggie child, chair, the walk was a getting a chair. Mamma can get jam, what jam. I do cut a child chair. That will be regulated.
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8: Ma. 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
11: 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Bon ma pigik.
12: Right, and then la win radio ye we go bedi kare monu me jolly yini chao me la wala palore mano biru bo chin cheng bare ja wa chao beach wa biru na he go chao mano rama pagi come tini ni nota ko bo chao beach ni no do etia deg do ma beach ya biru mwa hali very okay de pierre we beach el $2 dong today a dani leya.
13: Mm-hmm.
12: Good afternoon, na.
13: Good afternoon.
12: Are you good?
13: Yes, I'm good.
12: I love you.
13: I love you more. Amari bene.
12: Why do you love me?
13: Yeah.
12: Eh?
13: I have every reason to.
12: Oh, sure.
13: Yes.
12: You know, we ladies like asking those guys that when the guy say I love you,
13: mm-hmm.
12: and why do you love me?
13: Yes. Okay. For me, woman to woman, we don't need to question our love for ourselves. Eh?
12: Okay.
13: We are not supposed to.
12: No problem. No problem. I've understood. So what's up? What do you have for the listener of the Cycle Friends show?
13: Cycle Friends.
12: Mm-hmm. What do you have for them
13: just
12: today?
13: Just getting started.
12: Uh-huh.
13: Approaching our weekend.
12: Yep.
13: Yes.
12: Mm.
13: So stay with us.
12: Mm-hmm.
13: Enjoy.
12: Mm-hmm.
13: Till the last hour of the show.
12: And don't forget to remind them that tomorrow we're going to be having a friendly match between Speak FM staff and Anne at Talanta.
13: Speak FM staff.
12: Yes.
13: Please, if you can, come and watch.
12: Hey, get at least a big hey.
13: Liz. Come and watch Liz play.
12: You come and watch Leia, the Tracy G, the likes of Cats Pro, Pro Mixio, Absolute
13: All
12: Action.
13: Of us.
12: All of us. So don't forget that. Now we radio where no chimma no karatiki bochini not a bira bira biro and when a chel and when a bichel a bit ni kerikaniti go chimi ye a winki to botin and no. Hello.
14: Hello.
12: Duffin talk longong kede kede leagong.
14: Eh, tini ni.
13: Atima be, tini ni Duffin.
12: That you are the Asogo. Do you know what Asogo means?
13: I don't know. What does it mean?
12: And Sogo Bedo, last born.
13: But I'm not.
12: Yes. I'm for you. Mani chamu dengo. Iti ni ningu no my love. Iti chamu dengo. Iti
13: chamu ngu no my love. Dafi.
12: Uh-huh. Iti chamu dengo ngu my love.
13: Uh-huh.
10: Acha mure.
12: Ah, Rachel. Mene diaga ya enu tua.
10: Diaga.
12: Okay. Ki you say re?
10: Please connect with
12: us. We're Melanie Duffin.
10: See you tonight, girl.
12: See you tonight. I have to see you tonight, by the way. Okay. It is Shalobon Nagini.
10: I asked
12: you. Uh-huh.
10: Mata Chubama Kangani.
12: Right.
10: Mata. Tracy Girl,
12: yes.
10: What that's you?
12: Mm-hmm.
10: Kasule.
12: Okay. Okay. Anna Mota Joma Unity when you get a radio could bed in. Yeah, one bed or Dolphin Kiss and Maurice. Hello, speaker fam.
15: Hello.
12: Yes. Ana Rido, yin ko ni Rini ni yo John, my love.
15: Ana yo bega.
12: Look at love, go down on my pelare, jar. Waro go yo go. I love. Jar jam bi je tin pat ba wa ji woni. Ha?
15: Jar bi je tin tin ni ma dara.
12: Jar bi je tin pare na ko bi ni. Masiki yo nyama. Yes, Masi.
15: Eh.
12: Me we men any Masi.
15: Ma tanya to kunfi by Virota.
12: Okay.
15: Twala si Frank Wayne.
12: Right.
15: Ian Wayne
12: Bana. Wano jolo me wa ko wani leya.
15: No kuma I can pack it.
12: All right. Ichamo ngok tin guy love. Let's get the. I will tell you later. Let's get the last caller for now. Hello, speaker fam. Yes.
16: Welcome back.
12: It's in the name of my love.
13: In Pachamo,
12: what do you have? Bedo,
16: a point, you're going to pay me a lot of penny.
12: Ah, pay me again in Wodong. No, they pay a wink at a pay when you
16: don't love you. Marie, you're missing in my life.
12: And at here, you do go down full swing.
16: A point, a point, Debo.
12: A point, you might take.
16: The one I'll tour.
12: I'll tour. You know, can you come, never John?
16: At here, I get a pay.
12: Okay, wait a minute.
16: We an American away by Garia.
12: Pangani.
16: Look at the bit.
12: Men are watching on
16: it. You can know, I can wait a lot of the bit, Mary.
12: I be me and a loony teen. Run away.
16: I can't run around the bar.
12: I don't know it to me to man. Why money my unity me to any
16: year? Nothing near by Garia. Well, yeah.
12: Mene?
17: Hello?
12: Hello?
17: Yes, I love it.
12: A fire.
17: Because
12: it took a leg about Bakiri face. Oh, it's a minute on
17: Bakiri face, do I hear many? Why can't we Bakiri face? Why
12: can't I yell a more pair?
17: I have fire.
12: I be me who bang your Bakiri face, dong.
17: Bang your Bakiri face, right?
12: Yes. All right.
18: One years, big farmer. Here a poor we are born when don't beach.
19: Yeah. One, one, one, one, one, one, one, one, one, one, one, one, one, one, one, one, one, one, one, one, one, one, one, one, one, one, one, one, one, one, one, one, one, one, one, one, one, one, one, one, one, one, one, one, one, one, one, one, one, one, one, one, one, one, one, one, one, one, one, one, one, one, one, one, one, one, one, one, one, one, one, one, one, one, one, one, one, one, one, one, one, one, one, one, one, one, one, one, one, one, one, one, one, one, one, one, one, one, one, one, one, one, one, one, one, one, one, one, one, one, one, one, one, one, one, one, one, one, one, one, one, one, one, one, one, one, one, one, one, one, one, one, one, one, one, one, one, one, one, one, one, one, one, one, one, one, one, one, one, one, one, one, one, one, one, one, one, one, one, one, one, one, one, one, one, one, one, one, one, one, one, one, one, one, one, one, one, one, one, one, one, one, one, one, one, one, one

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0: 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Eh, the way Leah has danced here, Leah, I'm very tired.
1: I know, right?
0: Very tired.
1: Let me get you some water. How do you see?
0: You're taking long to go and get for me that water.
1: This
0: song, I want to send it specifically to Bishop Sola of Christ Miracle and Revival Ministry Church in Layibi, there where I pray, and all the congregation of Christ Miracle.
1: Wow.
0: Whenever this song is playing in the church, I make sure that I get up and shake my, you know?
1: Yes.
0: Mm-hmm.
1: Shake. Turn around.
0: And most people love this song, by the way. This song called Banya. Whenever it's playing anywhere.
1: The song is nice. And even me who doesn't understand it.
0: We try to shake around here for those
1: the
0: who
1: song is really nice.
0: Very nice.
1: Yeah.
0: So Bishop Sola is saying 2 bottles of water is for us.
1: Wow.
0: Mm-hmm. I don't know how we are going to pick it up because...
1: Mobile money, here. Who is your way?
0: Bishop, are we going to pick the water?
1: Our water. I promise it's a death.
0: But I know he's going to give. He doesn't lie.
1: Wow.
0: Right.
1: He's sending right now.
0: Mm-hmm.
1: You've seen? Chop.
0: Ene nila we radio eto ginmanu wa bichero katimune kubedini puduti chao me lancha wa request na ikom chao boro ene ye wabibedi kari mwune me closing chapter eoni eto piku bedini wabichero no we manu gicholo pire kawa no we eoni and then definitely no waduo kwano messages manu tie enokore. Le, I need to take you to Christ Miracle. Are you free on, where do you pray first of all?
1: I pray from St. Paul's.
0: St. Paul.
1: Yes.
0: La are you a Catholic? You're Protestant? You're
1: Protestant.
0: Mm-mm. We are going to Christ Miracle on Sunday. Are you ready?
1: I'm always ready for church.
0: But I'm
1: God comes
0: I
1: first.
0: I want to take you to Bishop Sola.
1: Bishop Sola, where is it located?
0: Layibi there.
1: Layibi?
0: Mm.
1: I really like to explore.
0: On Sunday, meaning that you have to come here on Sunday in the morning because I have a morning show.
1: Okay.
0: After the morning show,
1: we go to church.
0: Sweet.
1: One leg.
0: So, sweet. Why Christ Miracle Kucha?
1: Yep.
0: Let me read the way. Wachero nung where Manu Kiberikare Monome Cholopire. Kawa Duga team. And then, Oneno Kire Monome Neni, Aukwano messages Manu Tie. But we want to reach out to some people who are with us live on TikTok. I have my buddies who are with me live on TikTok. The likes of Ongola, Okuru Teresmas, Okori Maxwell, Elvis Apache. Bishop Sola is also with me, Remy, Susie, and who else here? Kidega James, Justin, Jimmy Udon,
1: Tracy G,
0: hi to you too.
1: And Tracy then, G,
0: okay, yay. Lubak Electronics, Royal Plaza, also Chen Eric, and the likes of other people are very many. Chiri Ray, he was telling me that he loved our style.
1: Wow,
0: the way we were dancing.
1: Thank
0: who
1: you.
0: Are the people you have on TikTok there?
1: I have Tracy G here, mm-hmm. Frank G.
0: Mm-hmm.
1: Katunzi,
0: mm-hmm.
1: DC,
0: mm-hmm.
1: Ronnie K3,
0: mm-hmm.
1: Simon,
0: uh-huh.
1: Gumiteman.
0: Uh-huh. Who is Gumiteman?
1: I don't know. Manager, Rachel, Kasozi.
0: Yes.
1: Thank you so much for joining, guys.
0: Mm.
1: Let's enjoy that show.
0: Uh-huh.
1: I have agronomist.
0: Okay.
1: This is Raphael, my classmate, actually.
0: Mm-hmm.
1: Yes.
0: Now, what I know you're on your account. If someone wants to join you on your account, a live, TikTok account, what's the name of the account?
1: Kezlak.
0: Huh?
1: The name is Kezlak.
0: Ah.
1: Kezlak. K E Z L A K.
0: Kezlak.
1: It is very short, though.
0: Mine is Lisa Gweng, full stop.
1: Mine is just one, for you have two.
0: So mine is when you're on TikTok, just go and search for Lisa Gweng. There you get me live on TikTok right away.
1: Yes.
0: Okay. Kongwa chetwa nenjai mugumukene enom. People are really here.
1: Ah, Liz first hear this.
0: Okay. Yes, yes, yes.
1: See what someone has written.
0: Someone is from Kapshorwa here. Sokolave. Sokolave. Agambotia.
1: Kamwendui Robert from Kapshorwa.
0: Can you greet him in your language?
1: Kamwendui Mwene.
0: Ah, yeah.
1: Mwene Sabondo. Thank you so much for joining us.
0: Okay.
1: We say Keita Bond. That
0: Mwene Bond, what does it mean?
1: Mwene is like, how are you?
0: Oh.
1: Yeah.
0: Okay.
1: Yes.
0: So yes, they got to understand now. I know he's very happy because you're representing them right here.
1: Yes, life.
0: Okay.
1: And present.
0: Okay.
1: Fully representing. Yes.
0: No problem. 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

0: Lewin radio for the toilet and you tell me in my team that king up power bitch look at a man and take him chop power chill me could tell me in my team and the lowing radio you may my no team what don't you but little tira tira yeah captain k to k a s u l e lowing radio keep on watching it you get in the quarter quarter but again when you tell me in that dead man with me a beer mahali vario ki 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Men get one to get endo quarter, get quarter. Now, a bit to Chen, younger Ben, we are sub county, men, I don't get go chow, no, I'm not going to get no, a men to get one to endo. Peg good legend station, we have a speak FM and one of Peggy Kumalam of Uganda, Nia, KK Kasule, a new captain K to K A S U L E. One end, we are not in number one.
1: The Hot 5 at 5. Hot 5 at 5. We are Bichman Lee, each other, and he come.
2: Number one,
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Huh? Then look again, no. Down on me, a real Magango Dong, Bennett. 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Your men and Nelson, there I care. When you meet a real Magango Dong, Bennett, take a nano kitman and a monoga processing, chant of my make you, we have put Don Yoko Pio Pio. I got Donyo Pio Pio, no mere go Donyo or your yacht, and get my Ben and why you get it. 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

0: Adukuchan, Berga Carmen and the Manoma, no women in Nambario, no chimp botin and not a bear, a bear, a bear, a gwen, a chill, a gwen, a beach, a beach, a beach. 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Man speaker, Femlo in radio, a romb and a chapachuano, SMS, Mamigi, where a big carmen and the Mona no, a tear, a take a can, a be in money, take a requesting for the bonus track. Nia KK Suleiman speaker fam.
1: 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Hot 5 at 5. We're Bridgman Lear. 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
0: 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In a deep in, Obi Quanchiling a Libario, Kikam, Kichima Megi. Okay? 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Quan Ben Chante, Mamigila Win Radio, Kitman of Football Cup, Tika Waranim, Nanimen, no Beresira Will, Middle Decoda, Mia Zam TV, Kamagan Getika Me and Yototoro, Dujo Menomanotika Timen, Woki World Cup, Kachelki Channels, Mokanamanoti, and Nokarke Kore. 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
6: Hello, yes.
3: Yes, a boy, man, gane.
6: Man, yes, the don't kick a bit of pong.
3: The don't kick a bit of pong.
6: Yes.
3: Hey, America, when you come and kick a bit of pong, Ladita.
6: Huh?
3: When you come and kick a bit of pong.
6: Well, okay, you took a bit of pong, come and stand a bit of pong, took a bit of pong.
3: A war, you can bonus truck?
6: Bonus truck, excuse me, But I don't know what to try.
3: Okay, Bali Peba.
6: Okay.
3: And then low in ready you medicate money to get in the car, get caught with chip and the bonus truck and money pen you can take a duchen medicine and number chill. I got on better know what Donya Donya Tira team and then know what Donya Chow me, BBC Focus on Africa. I got on better with Big Carmen and what Duchen come chop out where you can meet you, Chow me, Chama damn low in ready you. Near KK Kasule, you better what I'm more down with Dujabok in the long area called Mamega. Okay. 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

0: 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Well, 4 to 12 kilo benetiano pajo pajo. Got it benong or me and get it back and then genoma noti and no quarge corre, low in radio, man speak of
1: 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Hot 5 at 5. We are Bridgman Lear, it's our Niki Kome. Number 10, I kill Niki Kome, it's Hot 5 at 5.

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1: Sudan's North Kordofan State as the country's brutal civil war continues. The UN's human rights chief Volker Turk warned of a pattern of atrocities around the besieged state capital Al Obeid. He urged the world to act. Richard Gagoe reports.
2: Sudan's army has struggled to stop the rapid support forces from reimposing a blockade on El Obeid after breaking a months-long siege last year. Analysts say RSF fighters have been massing around the city in recent weeks. Aid agencies say humanitarian corridors remain closed, leaving displaced families without assistance. The WHO warns this is increasing the risk of disease and malnutrition, especially among women and children. Residents say water prices have doubled, while the cost of food has risen sharply.
1: Iran's president has paid his respects to the country's late supreme leader Ali Khamenei at the Grand Musalla Mosque in Tehran. The Ayatollah's coffin is on display, along with those of four family members killed with him at the start of the war. Caroline Hawley reports.
3: In central Tehran, prayers were said for the late supreme leader as mourners and dignitaries filed into a vast hall where five coffins lay covered in the flag of the Islamic Republic. It's more than 4 months since Israel and the US attacked Iran, killing Ali Khamenei, along with his daughter, son-in-law, baby granddaughter, and wife of his son Mujtaba, who succeeded him as supreme leader. Mujtaba Khamenei, reported to have been injured in the same airstrike, has not been seen in public since he took office.
1: Interpol says it's searching for a Ukrainian woman who's suspected of planting a bomb which injured three people in Monaco on Monday. Hugh Schofield reports from Paris.
4: The suspect, who's seen on CCTV placing the parcel bomb, was initially thought to be a man, but closer examination of the footage, plus testimony from eyewitnesses, convinced investigators that it is in fact a woman disguised as a man. Anastasia Berezovska is believed to have spent some days in Monaco casing out the residence of her presumed target, businessman Vadim Yermolayev. After the attack on Monday evening, she left the scene on foot, but then is believed to have picked up a hire car and driven first to Italy and eventually to Germany. On an Interpol alert, she's described as a 39-year-old with dark brown hair and a tattoo, possibly of a snake, over much of her right arm.
1: France says it's recorded well over 2,000 excess deaths as a result of last month's blistering heat wave. Public health officials said fatalities rose almost a third compared to the week before, marking the peak of the record-breaking temperatures. World News from the BBC. Pakistani officials are investigating a syndicate suspected of smuggling human placenta from hospitals to make anti-aging injections. The Federal Investigation Agency has accused the ring of buying 200 kilograms of the organ each month to be dried, processed and exported. Here's Anbarasa Natarajan.
5: Police in Islamabad arrested five people, including three Chinese nationals, last week for their alleged involvement in the illegal sale of human organs. The suspects bought the placentas from hospitals in Islamabad and Rawalpindi at nearly $3 per piece. The placentas were meant to be exported to be made into anti-aging injections. An official told the BBC this was the first time they had uncovered an organized international network dealing with human placentas.
1: Britain's National Crime Agency says it's uncovered an international network of men drugging and raping women. It says it's identified 270 people linked to online forums where footage of coordinated sexual abuse is shared. This has led to at least 8 arrests in Britain. The NCA said the abuse was usually perpetrated by a long-term partner, often over decades. A NASA-funded spacecraft has been launched on an unprecedented mission to rescue a falling space telescope. The telescope studies some of the most powerful explosions in the universe, but increased solar activity has dragged it into a lower orbit, putting it at risk of crashing back to Earth. In football, Germany's head coach Julian Nagelsmann has resigned following his team's elimination in the second round of the World Cup. The shock defeat to Paraguay marked a third successive World Cup flop after first-round exits in 2018 and 2022. He had been the youngest coach in a World Cup knockout game in four decades. BBC News.
6: And welcome to Focus on Africa, The Conversation. I'm Nkechi Ubunna. From career maxing to looks maxing, wellness maxing, nano maxing, and even Catholic maxing, we've probably heard of them and seen the videos all over TikTok. It's the maxing trend where young people are pushing a part of their lives to the absolute limit while ditching other aspects of living.
7: So now you're seeing a lot of individualistic traits of selfishness. People say, I'm protecting my peace, but they become super avoidance.
6: Today, solo maxing is a trend where younger people are intentionally choosing to stay single and embrace being alone, away from their usual community. But what impact does this have on mental health and socialization?
8: For young people who already struggle with mental health challenges or who previously struggled with their mental health, they could easily fall for this trap like, oh, I'm solo maxing, but then they're isolating again.
6: It's Friday, July 3rd. Let's get into the conversation.

0: Today we have Chantel Petit, a Kenyan content creator and a mom of one. She's been sharing her Sonomaxing journey on social media. Hey, Chantel.
1: Hi.
0: Thank you so much for coming in. How are you doing today?
1: I'm good. How are you?
0: I'm great. Thank you. You're going to tell me all of this Maxing conversation in just a bit. But we are also joined by Amender Hirad, also known as Dino, coming down the line from the UAE. Hey, Dino.
2: Hey. How's it going, guys?
0: Great, thank you. Dino is a British Somali digital creator and podcaster, which focuses on self-improvement and how to build good relationships. Now, we're hearing about solo maxing. First of all, there are so many maxings out there.
1: Yes.
0: I've seen Catholic maxing. Yesterday, I saw about three different maxings, but
1: beauty
0: today,
1: maxing.
0: Say that again.
1: Beauty maxing.
0: Beauty maxing. Yes, I saw that as well. I saw beauty maxing. And I'm like, maybe I'm just too old. Or

0: said, I'm going to start solo maxing?
1: My last relationship, once it ended, I decided I need to spend time by myself because I did not know what it was like to be solo as Chantel. I was constantly either around friends, family, or in a relationship. So this is now my time to get to know who I am outside of a group of people.
0: Right. Mm. So did it end on like a bad note? Was it a bad experience? Because for you to just switch from being partnered or paired up to deciding, you know what, I'm doing life all by myself. That must have been a very drastic decision.
1: No. It was actually a very amicable breakup. But because of how long I have spent dating, the decision came from a point of view of one day I was just sitting by myself and I realized I do not know what it's like to exist on my own. And so I was also a bit tired of dating. Dating is a lot of work. So it can be a lot of work.
0: Okay.
1: So that moment that when I sat by myself is when I realized I need to just start living solo.
0: Right. But before I go to Dino, I just want to ask you this. We live in a society where we're very family oriented. Society has expectations, right? At age this, you're married. Age this, you've started having children. Age this, you've started a family. You've achieved X, Y, and Z. So there are timelines, right? And especially for women, the bar is even higher.
1: Yes.
0: So how are you navigating this space in a very Africa-centered society?
1: That's actually a very good question. First of all, by being hard-headed and stating and establishing boundaries, especially with my family, about the deadlines that have been placed for me on marriage. But so far, I've not really had a hard time navigating it. Some of my friends really told me about solo maxing and encouraged me to enjoy my solitude. So I've not faced any judgment, but maybe with family, I would say being looked at like, the time is ticking, man. You need a husband, you need a house, but no.
0: Right.
1: Establishing boundaries has really helped me.
0: Talking about clock ticking, those aunties, we always find them at weddings, family events. They are always there giving you that corner eye of, it's getting time. Did you come to the event with somebody? Did you come by yourself? But I want to bring in Dino at this point. Dino, even though your content is usually centered around relationships, you promote partnerships and healthy living with people, communal living, basically. Do you think solo maxing has any benefit at all? Haven't listened to Chantel.
2: Yes, the origins of it is healthy. I think it's just a correction for self-neglect, because if you look at the African generation of the past, like our parents and their parents, a lot of it was rooted in sacrifice, but the reality is it was just self-neglect. So I think this generation has then understood, if I look at my parents and their parents and I'm not really seeing anything healthy outside of finances, because that's sometimes out of their hands, but from an emotional perspective or even relationships, they're just tired all the time. This generation then corrected, but my only argument has always been that with every correction, there's an overcorrection. So now you're seeing a lot of individualistic traits of selfishness. People say, I'm protecting my peace, but they become super avoidant. So in terms of what she's saying, I 100% agree. Solo maxing or just pursuing things by yourself definitely has a place. I think it's a healthy way to learn yourself. But once you taste it, you want more, and then you end up in this position. And I coach people, so this is a part of my profession where you get to a point where you're so individual as a person that you don't like to compromise, you don't like to sacrifice, you don't want anyone taking your time. So there's always pros and cons. I believe the inception of solo maxing is healthy, but it's reached a point where it's become super individualistic. So I would love to hear Chantel's view on this as well.
1: I mean, for me, I would say when you spend your life pouring and pouring and pouring, at some point your cup becomes empty and you can't continue pouring from an empty cup. So solitude that you spend with yourself while solo maxing is so important to fill your own cup, so that when you interact with other people, you're not interacting with them from a point of view of emptiness, basically.
0: But now Dino is of the opinion that you've now gone extreme, because in your process of filling up your own cup, like you said, you've completely shut out the world, for lack of a better expression.
1: I mean, I do have that fear sometimes that the next time maybe I get into a relationship, I'll be very scared of having someone in my space.
0: Mm.
1: But at the same time, I'm not taking solo maxing to the extreme of not wanting to have people around me.
0: Do you think this is something that has come to stay, or is just something that will fade with time like every other trend we've had in the past?
2: I believe, in all honesty, it's only going to get worse. And even though Chantel says she doesn't mind being around people, but there's always that sensitivity around someone being in your space again. Because, you know, from experience, if you have been in a relationship or if you currently are in one, that relationships require sacrifices. That's it. The narrative on social media is protect your peace. But what people

0: understand is protect your peace is you valuing yourself, but also considering others. But for most people, it is not considering anyone else and just prioritizing myself. And I think ultimately, when you look across the board, yes, right now we may be at the early or middle stages, but give it a few years with the social media world that we live in and isolation and loneliness, it's only going to get worse. A lot of people say solo maxing, but in reality, they do want a partner, but they just don't have the confidence to be able to state their boundary, communicate it, and stand behind it whilst having someone in their life. Because your boundaries are meant to act as a filter, but for most people, I do believe they would just rather avoid the situations completely.
1: Right. Now, Dino, I have to ask you this. Is this something that you think you would engage in? That's if you're not already engaging in it.
0: Everyone should try it out just to learn how to be at peace with themselves. Funnily enough, I'm 28 years old. I started solo maxing 10 years ago. So I started traveling by myself when I was 18. And I'm going to put my hand up and say it definitely taught me a lot of lessons about being comfortable in your own skin, not really needing people's opinions. But I found myself in a position when I was 22, 23, really finding it very hard to integrate with people. Because the moment someone does something that makes me feel uncomfortable, even if it isn't alarming, I would rather cut them off. And then it also affects your intimate life and it affects just relationships in general. So that awareness is needed. But solo maxing as a thing, I do believe it has its benefits.
1: Do you know, hold that thought and I'll come to you, Chantel, shortly. I also wanted to hear from a psychologist about how this trend affects our mental well-being. So I've been speaking to Hazel Muriro Kubinsinge, a psychologist based in Kampala, Uganda's capital. Let's listen to what she had to say.
2: From a psychotherapy point of view, it may help some of them kind of regulate their nervous system, kind of take time to know what triggers them, what bothers them, what usually makes them anxious, because they are just by themselves. People want to know who they are. They want to be calm, to regulate themselves without being around other people and always reacting to that or to them. I think another pro when it comes to that is I think it's going to promote a lot of self-validation, which from our culture is not something many people have. A lot of people seek for validation externally, be it from family, friends, romantic partners.
1: What do you make of this? I'll start with you, Chantel.
3: I totally agree with her. I feel like when you're consistently around people, it's very hard to know about yourself outside of their opinions about you. And for me, solo maxing has really helped me regulate my nervous system, especially when it comes to relationships. Because, you know, sometimes in relationships, there's like that friction.
1: Friction, yeah.
3: And I used to find myself very triggered when a fight would come. And I did not know why that was. So now that I've spent time alone, I've been able to work on my inner child.
1: You've touched on some of the benefits you have gotten from it. But just how long have you been on this journey? Dino said he's been on it for about 10 years, I think he said. But for you, how long has this journey been?
3: Just 2 years. But it's been a fantastic 2 years for me because I have really found myself outside of other people.
1: Right.
3: And so what that has enabled me to do is to know what I like and dislike as an individual.
1: But Dino, I want to bring you in at this point. What do you make of what the psychologist said about solo maxing?
0: A lot of people aren't really living in reality when they say this. So if Chantel goes about this in a healthy way, solo maxing is good. But to play devil's advocate here, a lot of young people are on social media and they're glued to their phone. So you may not be around people, but you're consuming things through the internet, which defeats the whole purpose of solo maxing. Because if you want to learn how to regulate yourself, if you want to learn how to think for yourself, you shouldn't really be consuming social media. A lot of people say they're traveling solo or they're doing things by themselves, but their companion is their phone. You're consolidating your phone. Every idea that you have, every thought that you have isn't native to you. It didn't really come from yourself. So I would say you're solo plus your phone maxing.
1: That's a good one. You may have just invented another trend on social media. Solo maxing plus doom scrolling. But Dino, still with you, are there some things you have highlighted to be some of the benefits from solo maxing and some of the activities that you have discovered whilst solo maxing?
0: Yes. One of the main things I've learned is to be okay being by yourself, to not really need validation from people, to be able to think and take action based on what comes out of your mind, and also not being worried about being perceived, especially in communities and families, because as you know, families from Africa, whenever you're around these types of people, there's a heavy stigma around being different. being unconventional. Like if I tell you right now, I don't want to get married till I'm 38 years old. I'm going to have a kid at 40 years old. You're going to be maybe ostracized from society. People are going to say, okay, this guy's a bit of a strange person. Solo maxing really teaches you to develop thicker skin, to make your own choices, your own decisions, and to navigate life.
1: Are you still on that journey, or are you looking to diversify into building relationships?
0: I'm currently on my companion maxing now. Solo maxing is something of the past for me.
1: This is Focus on Africa from the BBC World Service. Now let's get back to our conversation about young people choosing solo maxing, a journey to being all by yourself, with Chantel, who's with me here in Nairobi, and Dino joining us from Abu Dhabi. Chantel, have you had any difficulty while solo maxing?
3: So initially it was very hard going from human interaction to no interaction at all. But so far I would say there are days where I do feel a bit lonely, but then I have to talk myself out of it, because for me this is a healing journey. It's not something I'm going to do permanently. But other than that, no.
1: How do you handle those difficult emotions and those moments of loneliness?
3: I journal a lot. Mm. I journal. I do video diaries as well, so that I can look back on those videos to see how far I've come.
1: Are you concerned that solo maxing would increase loneliness? Because you've highlighted something that's very important as well.
3: It can if you do not have boundaries with yourself as well. Identifying why you're solo maxing, I think, is the most important part.
1: Right.
3: Yeah.
1: Dino, I want us to bring in social media at this point, because we have ascribed a lot of these practices to what we found on social media, or social media being our latest companion and ditching human connections. Do you think social media is changing how people view relationships?
0: Social media has made relationships very transactional. A lot of people just go into relationships thinking, what can you do for me? What can I do for you? And I do believe, to even add to this, that there is some level of transactionality in relationships, because there's roles and things that you guys will do as a man and a woman. But I do believe it's just purely centered from a egotistical perspective of, if you're not providing anything for me, just get out of my life. And it has promoted a certain level of selfishness, in my opinion, based on what I've seen. But the sad reality is, people on the average are the ones that are suffering from this, because you can't deny the fact that humans like companionship. I would never stand for this argument where someone says, I like being alone and I'll forever be alone. It's never been an argument.
1: So, Dino, first of all, you lived in the UK and then moved to the UAE. So it's a totally different culture. It's the West versus a more conserved kind of society. Now, I am watching these videos online and I'm saying, to me, it looks like a Western trend.
0: Because social media is popularized everywhere in the world, there's this common ground between the West, the East, Europe, Africa, Asia. Everyone's just watching the same things on the internet, so long as it goes viral. And I think solo maxing, or individualism, I should say, is one of those ones that have just become popular. But I don't think long-term it works in places like Africa.
3: But that's why I said you have to draw a line. Like, when you start your solo maxing journey, identify why you're doing it, so that when you go back into the community, you're going back whole as an individual, not this maybe a shell of a person that you were existing just to satisfy this community that you are a part of.
1: Do you think that it's a Western thing that we are just emulating and following instead of actually going by our own traditional ways of living?
3: Definitely it's a Western thing, because it doesn't exist in Africa. But I feel like it should be adapted. I feel like everybody needs a point in their life where they spend time by themselves, because from my experience, when you're interacting with people who have not had a time to themselves, you end up dealing with the things that they have been carrying over the last 10 to 15 years or so. And some of the people make you carry those things with you. It's Western, but we need it. It's definitely needed.
1: You sound like you've experienced it.
3: Carrying people's baggage.
1: Yes,
3: yes, of course. Heavy baggage.
1: What was the experience like?
3: Quite painful. When you're carrying your own stuff and then someone offloads their stuff onto your life, it ends up taking a toll on you mentally, emotionally, and even physically.
1: Okay, hold that thought again, because we are going to go back to Hazel to hear about the potential negative impacts of solo maxing.
2: for young people who already struggle with mental health challenges or who previously struggled with their mental health, they could easily fall for this trap like, oh, I'm solo maxing, but then they're isolating again, which we know could increase the chances of them being depressed again or very anxious. That for some people, they may not be able to strike a healthy balance with being by themselves and enjoying their own company and taking time to know who they are and spend time by themselves. They could be prone to struggling with depression, with anxiety. And yes, their social networks are going to kind of suffer. Young people need to know that there has to be kind of a balance between the solo maxing and their social support.
1: Gino, what do you make of this?
0: A lot of people, when they solo max, they just isolate max. And this is where the distinction comes from. The reason why people lose their ability to socialize is when they solo max. They may do things by themselves, but it's devoid of new people. They don't want to mingle with new people. They don't want to put themselves in different spaces. And I think that's what leads to most problems. And if you are to even go to the root cause, it comes from a place of hurt and wanting to heal. Never would you find someone that just says, hey, I'm just going to start solo maxing because why not?
1: Okay, Chantel, now, few of the videos I have seen on social media have actually said that they are solo maxing because of the cost of dating. Now, something funny I'm going to read here is a study in the UK shows that it costs about £200, which is about $260 for a date. So you can imagine if you're going on, let's say, one date a week and it costs about $250 in a month, mm-hmm. it would cost you about $1,000
3: yes.
1: to go on a date mm-hmm. once every week. So has the cost of living impacted people's decision mm-hmm. to go solo maxing?
3: I would say yes, it has. If you look at it from the financial aspect of it, definitely, because you have other expenses, things are going up, salaries are not increasing. But for me, it's the emotional tax. The psychologist mentioned depression. My statement would be then you end up choosing between one depression of maybe interacting with people and they constantly hurt you, and the second depression of being lonely.
1: Chantel, three things you've learned about yourself while solo maxing.
3: I enjoy my own company. I discovered I'm a foodie. I love food.
1: High five. A foodie meets another foodie.
3: Yes.
1: Dino, I'm sitting here and I'm thinking to myself, what made you decide to quit solo maxing and now want to build human connections and relationships?
0: The end goal of solo maxing is to find a companion, but from a place of abundance. For me personally, the way I kind of see things is you go through times of solitude where you build, you figure yourself out, you do the things that you really think are beneficial. But the end goal has to be companionship, going out there into society, because that's what life's about.
1: But Chantel, is there a point where you'd see yourself switching from solo maxing and saying, okay, now my cup is full, mm-hmm. in your own words, mm-hmm. and I think I am open, you know, mm-hmm. to building a human relationship?
3: Absolutely. That's actually my goal, as Dino said. I want, when I am eventually getting in a relationship, I am meeting my partner whole, not broken, not as a shell, but as a full person capable of giving 100% to our relationship. And I would also hope that for him, he's coming into the relationship whole.
1: And now, something I want to touch on before I release you, Chantel. Mm-hmm. You're a mom, mm-hmm. right? Mm-hmm. As a mom, mm-hmm. what's life like? Solo maxing when you have another human in your life, basically, and in your space.
3: Yeah. So actually, solo maxing has really worked for my motherhood journey as well, because I'm able to dedicate extra time that I might not have if I am in a relationship or with hanging out with friends. It's strengthened our bond. I'm learning about her. And also, I get to see life through her eyes.
1: Many thanks to Kenyan content creator Chantel Petit and British Somali podcaster Amenduro Hirad, also known as Dino. And that's it on Focus on Africa, The Conversation. Be sure to catch the full episode of this podcast on the BBC Africa YouTube page tomorrow, Saturday, July 4th, from 6 p.m. East African time. We would also like to hear from you and the stories you'd want us to cover in your community. 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Or drop us an email on focusonafrica@bbc.co.uk. You can also leave us a message on our socials @BBC Africa or my handle @IamNkechi Nna, and that's with double N. Today's episode was produced by Fana Negash and Keegan Seishumba in the warm city of Nairobi. Priya Sipi was the senior journalist in charge, and David Kinyanjui, the technical producer. Our editors are Charles Gitonga and Mariam Abdallah. I'm Nkechi Obunna, and I'll speak to you again soon.
4: 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Isemes Tamachel. 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Ite Yuba Chelungu Lao Cultural Institution Bursary Scheme. 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
0: 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Hello, speaker FM. 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Hello, speaker FM.
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1: Papo, Tim, Missouri.
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0: Any time I damn it, no, they're getting on.
1: Getting
0: out of the
1: world.
0: 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Yeah. Yeah. Yeah. Speak FM, hello. Okay. Hello, speak FM. Okay. Speak FM, hello. Hello. Darling, okay. Speak FM, hello.
3: Yes, hello.
0: Afoe, man gane.
3: I'm a Dan.
0: Dan.
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1: That's
0: not bad. Damn, what? You know, they're getting on.
1: Cage.
0: Okay. The real, really, did. 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
0: 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Speaker FM, hello.
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6: 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Okay.
0: 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I'm here. I'm here. 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
0: No, Maraji Casino, no, Dari.
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0: And in a logma, a tavern in Mary in Peking, to dwell in my mara, you may my note in my mara speak FM. And in is real something that you'll smile on Monday. 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

0: 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American Mano Pier, Chapel Carbon, and a poy winning, and a man, they can make it with low Pianca, you know, a chip better, a better, a German Epel Benyan in an incong in a Luachi. 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
1: 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Azam TV, Jetty Karachel Kere FIFA World Cup 2026. 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
6: Speak FM, hello. Hello. Yes, Daphne. Atima Bay, Tinini. Go Tianoma make what you got, Nay. Ana foi de twat winyo dwane. 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Okay. Ah, bali pe.
7: Atoy.
6: Ana foi, afoi winyo twal ke butung body en bene. Okay, men duff in the wind radio, air cupeket by area miss and Maoris. We are winching kibotin, speak a femelo. Yes. Tima bear, man gagi quenane.
7: Wouldn't
6: I go a jalin duck and I go out of woodma?
7: Arati,
6: I think, would have said the cacana and duck. Yeah, but I went on lank, not
7: bad.
6: I be with you in a chupa papa, my wife bought a quid and cono don't get one at a time. I pit you.
7: Lock a chupa papa, don't quit
6: and Santa in a hand
7: of you. Get like that day. Chupa mail, another thing.
6: Yes, Captain, to be to A to T, man, one compound of my no, it didn't me. Yes, Captain, to P to A to T. Ah, well, can I say, could you be better? It could you take a can more, don't put it in Laro, okay? Ah, pay Laro at my social fall. We know a picture. What are you can? What are you? You didn't me to put.
8: Lemony
6: boy ganga. Ah, you don't want compal mad of football boy ganga and eh? In the chair, chair ganga. Anyway, Boruko no rain.
8: I know a big queer memoir.
6: That the chomo boom is a ducky ka zero.
8: Ah, no, I do be filthy.
6: Ara foi ba
8: Okay, you know, baby list, baby list, baby list, baby list, baby list, baby list, baby list, baby list, baby list, baby list, baby list, baby list, baby list, baby list, baby list, baby list, baby list, baby list, baby list, baby list, baby list, baby list, baby list, baby list, baby list, baby list, baby list, baby list, baby list, baby list, baby list, baby list, baby list, baby list, baby 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list, baby list, baby list, baby list, baby list,
6: be more and more will be yimut one to a mean cat more and any Liza Liz and Liz Yaliz Enterprise Kakanyawa.
8: I'm
6: a bird here, we don't jump to
8: what
6: they're going to do. I'm a bird here, I'm a
7: bird
6: here, I'm a bird here, I'm a Robin metegwana ja
7: ayo
6: ja Robinson ye ne kan inge kan kan ma te moko kan le yin ja
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6: iti we le cho
7: sombere sin cho
6: ji dai begin no e bi pielo de lo kuno kere du ho ye kan
7: ah we ga ti na ka kan de ho yo la buwa ma se ka
6: e no oh e ti gi na buwa ma mo ko na ba wow, he got it. Don't get the kick up. We are going to get back with the team. Menon come chow a real make a tiano list. Take a donor studio. Can't kill loving air. A mono low in radio. And no, do you feel to go when you do one of the kick from Malamelo of Uganda and near Captain K to KASULH. Menaka Manoa Timoka and the Quarky Corre and Benefit King 8 low in radio. 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
9: yeah.
6: Didn't they know? Ni ama baby. 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Ah, what is it? And you watch it down, okay? Why can't you watch the yacht, my pity? Maru ma to chachele kan alien, a kalian better.
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6: no, you're
9: waka kera. Yeah, yeah, yeah, yeah, yeah, yeah. Ha, ha, ha. Well, I wish you
6: that.
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6: 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So it is minute that I know more. Ah, Bali Peba.
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6: 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I've been your mark, Carol. Carry tree.
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12: Where's our bon King Dario? Good thing to go.
6: About him, Kato.
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5: PM kombedi cha wario mautiano kipiara boru ya bungwe Antonia Beach Speak Farmer la kelia ye magamaga skills institute kaponye menongo barachi tika nongo barachi meponye.
6: It's a big day for the people of Uganda, but I'm taking the lead in making that statement.
7: Government is sending money, and this program is demand-driven, and people are now fearing to get this money.
8: We don't have any clear data on disability. This makes planning very, very difficult. And normally we have been working on this one.
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9: Persons with disabilities urge to know their sexual reproductive health rights. Besigye and Lutale reject alternative lawyers and insist on Karua Lukwago defense. And Accra and Pretoria at loggerheads over death of Ghanaian national. I am Agweng Liz with the latest news. Persons with disabilities in Uganda have been strongly urged to empower themselves by learning and embracing their rights, particularly concerning sexual and reproductive health and rights. Speaking on 89.5 Speak FM Thursday, Honorable Akwonyeru Dennis Ochen, the Persons with Disabilities representative for the Gulu District Local Government and a member of the District Human Rights Committee, emphasized that knowledge of one's rights is the first step toward demanding accountability and fair treatment. Dr. William Onyai, the Gulu District Health Educator and fellow member of the District Human Rights Committee, highlighted the legal frameworks that safeguard the welfare of persons with disability. He pointed out that both Article 25 of the United Nations Convention on the Rights of Persons with Disabilities and Uganda's Own Disability Act of 2006 explicitly guarantee equal treatment alongside the fundamental rights such as privacy and the right to own property. Dr. Nyai further noted that according to the Ministry of Health guidelines on sexual reproductive health and rights, youth and women with disabilities remain the most marginalized groups, yet they hold the exact same constitutional rights as everyone else. Despite clear legal protections, leaders noted that systematic obstacles will still prevent persons with disabilities from fully enjoying their rights. Dr. Nyai outlined three major categories of barriers currently facing the community in public domains and health care facilities: attitudinal barriers and physical barriers and communication barriers. James O'Kellum, a resident of Chuk Palako in the Laro Peshe City Division of Gulu City, appealed to authorities regarding the state of the legal system. He noted that the physical setup of most court premises remains highly unfavorable to persons with disabilities, creating a secondary barrier when they attempt to seek legal redress for rights violations. Advocates conclude that realizing true equity in Gulu and across Uganda will require a joint effort to dismantle these physical, social, and structural hurdles, ensuring that health and justice are accessible to all. Otuhead District Local Government has started distributing 33,976 government handhelds supplied by the Government of Uganda under to boost agricultural production and improve household incomes. Boni Ochen, the district agricultural officer, said during the launch at Otuwe Town Council on Thursday, July 2nd, 2026, that the oaths are being given out free of charge to registered beneficiaries. David Odong, the Otuhe town clerk, represented by Olek Ward town agent, said teams have been deployed to Olek Ward, Oloi, Bar, Odogo, Odep Ward, and other parts of the town council to ensure the exercise is fair and transparent. He disclosed that Otuhe Town Council received 2,045 annuals, all of which have been distributed to the intended beneficiaries. Isaac Opio Peo, the Assistant Resident District Commissioner of Otuhe, commended government for the agricultural support. In the National Bulletin, opposition politician Dr. Kizza Besigye and his co-accused IG Obeid Lutalem have told the court, the High Court, that they will not abandon their preferred legal team led by Kenyan senior counsel Martha Karua and former Kampala Lord Mayor Erias Lukwago, urging that an attempt to force them to accept alternative lawyers violates their constitutional right to a fair trial. In a letter dated July 1st, 2026, addressed to Criminal Division Judge Emmanuel Bagoma from Luzira Government Prison, the two accused persons say they remain committed to being represented by Karua, Lukwago, and any legal team of their choosing, despite the fact that both lawyers are currently unavailable. Besigye and Lutale accuse the state of deliberately dismantling their legal team by arresting Lukwago and deporting Karua, leaving them unable to adequately prepare their defense. According to the letter, Lukwago was arrested after attempting to serve court documents relating to their human rights enforcement application and was subsequently charged with misprision of treason, denied bail, and remanded. The two also cite Karua's deportation from Entebbe International Airport and a subsequent declaration as persona non grata. They say Karua had been appointed to lead their defense and add that a removal was intended to deny them legal representation of their choice and compel them to accept state-approved lawyers. You're still listening to the latest news from 89.5 Speak FM, Voices Unlimited. Coming in from elsewhere in Africa, Ghana and South Africa were Thursday embroiled in fresh diplomatic spat following the killing of a migrant, a death Pretoria said that was not linked to the anti-immigrant protest held in the country earlier this week. Several thousand people marched across South Africa on Tuesday after a weeks-long campaign against undocumented immigrants, picked with an official June 30th deadline for undocumented migrants to leave the country. More than 25,000 people, including hundreds of Ghanaians, have already fled the country, according to South Africa's security forces, as African countries repatriated their citizens in recent weeks in response to the wave of anti-immigrant protests. Ghana's foreign ministry claimed in a statement on Wednesday that its national, Bashiru Isaac Fote, was shot and killed during the anti-immigrant demonstrations linked to ongoing xenophobic attacks in Cape Town's Cape Township. In the international bulletin, at least 32 people were killed and 16 others injured after an overcrowded passenger bus plugged into a ravine in southwestern Pakistan. The bus was traveling from Quetta to Peshawar when it crashed in the Danasar mountain range on the border between Balochistan and Shababe provinces at about 8:00 local time on Friday. A government official at Zobo Hospital told BBC News that a total of 48 people, including a number of women and children, had been on board when the accident happened. The cause of the crash is under investigation, but preliminary reports suggest a steering fault may have led the driver to lose control before skidding off the mountain range. Business News.

on the fuel quality monitoring program. Tukwasibwe said that some public entities, particularly local governments, continue to award fuel supply contracts to unlicensed dealers, frustrating the ministry's crackdown on the legal fuel trade. He noted that the practice contributes to the continued circulation of adulterated and substandard petroleum products, and also he said that enforcement teams have encountered cases where local governments protested after illegal fuel stations were closed because they had been relying on them for fuel supplies.

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0: Right, for the total in radio, the Kirapa, we are Deco Karate, Comchawa, Hario, Meko Tiano, Menir Matin, Tien, Tien, Nero, Dua, Dep, Medue, Mia Bero, Mwaka, Halivario, Kipiario, we are Bichel, Chia, Big Bennett, Low in Radio, Anya, KK Kasule, Kipma, Watimo Kerecha, Chia, Big Duju, Chakachawa, Hario, Mio, Chawa, Dep, for Beru Kila, Tik Palobans, Tuduka Kany, and Yewakati Kichawaman, Ajol 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Begula yang station of what it had been the quite.
1: Yes. 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
1: Marber Healing and Deliverance Ministry.
2: This is the church called Healing and Deliverance Ministry.
1: Ameti Kanamolo in La Ro.
2: That is in La Ro.
1: I'm up make it 4 PM.
2: It's opposite 4 PM.
1: You know metiki gore, you know metiki rem.
2: You is having weakness and
1: sickness.
2: Be ready for everything. I'm here with great servant of God. I'm having a great servant of God from Anaga in Noah.

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1: Even on Sunday is going to be here with us.
0: We kati kere daki anika jole ko en morukong.
1: Let me welcome him this moment and he greet you.
2: Thank you so much. I salute you all in Jesus' name.
1: Afoy to twala maru wundu chinyin yesu.
2: I am called Prophet Geoffrey.
1: Enye kilwani la nebi Geoffrey.
2: I come from Orim Church and Naka Town Council. Thank
1: en
2: you.
1: En aki kanisa makilwani Orim Church Mati and Naka Town Council.
0: Yeah. Enu moruka moruken manok. Eti bi winyu duwane.
1: He have just greeted you, but you are going to hear his voice.
0: Do you know me? You
1: listening to me this evening? I don't want to waste time so much. I want to speak about God's timing. There are a lot of things that God disconnects from your life. You are so confused for many times. You are so confused. But I know God's timing is the most important thing. God's timing is more important than everything you're doing. Know that if God has prepared to deliver you, he has already prepared. This is your time. You need to know that God will stand with you and open your doors. Before I've gone far, let us pray. Father, in the name of Jesus Nazareth, I want to thank you this evening for your children every place, wherever they are. Open their ears to hear your word in Jesus' name. I know sometimes you are in worry. But what is more important is God's timing. Everything you are doing. Let me welcome the servant of God to speak more about God's timing.
2: Praise the Lord so much. I shall remain a servant of God from Anaka Town Council. I am really so happy. For God has allowed me to be here. I wanted to assure you, the child of God, that with God all things are possible. I wanted you to start believing in God. If you can only believe in God, with the challenges that you are going through, with those pain that you are going through, with those enemies that have covered you, if you can only believe in God, all things are possible. Listen, the child of God. Sometimes you may be waiting for a long time. But it matters, does matters. If you only need the power of Jesus. You need the power of Jesus. Listen, a child of God. Some people are going through a lot. Some people are going day and night. Others cannot sleep at night. Others are in the hospital. You may be having a child in prison. You may be having a problem in your marriage. You may be having enemies. But listen, a child of God, read for me the book of Mark chapter number 9.
1: Book Pamarago, Chura Bungwen.
0: Book Pamarco Chona Bungwen, Ting a period
2: 20. I just want to see that scenario whereby what happened between this family and Jesus.
1: Amir Nano take care, my Jemmy, and Tim making dog gang in Kies.
2: Read for me.
0: Marco Churamere Pier, Chona Bungwen, Piruan went to watch you command. 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
2: 20. Read 9:20. 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
1: wen piara rio.
0: Okay. Yeah, 9:20 koni. Okelo bang yeso. Okay. Abong wen te kamoni. 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Okelo bang yeso. Kachin unene. Uyoriyot. Umio. Awubino. Urieye. Urete ping. 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
2: Go on to 21.
0: 21 rekoni, yesu penyo paperini, dongo timere, kidman, pikare, aromene, regamoni, kom, uchahere, putini.
2: Hallelujah.
1: Amen. Amen.
2: Praise King Jesus.
1: Kipakrot,
2: the Bible says,
1: Bible
2: when these people understood that there's only one person, his name is called Jesus, he carries power, he carries deliverance, he carries miracle, he carries testimony. He said, no, this one need to go to the witch doctor. This one need to go to the hospital. This one need to go in other places. But what do you have to do?
1: Et tu
2: to meet with this man called Jesus, because we have that belief in him. We believe that when we meet him, we
1: will
2: live for our suffering. And when this man came,
1: he
2: carried their son. The Bible says,
1: Bible
2: started asking him, how long has this been happening?
1: I am
2: speaking to you right now. For how long have you been in suffering?
1: Suffering.
2: I am here to speak to you. It does not matter how long it has taken. It doesn't matter.
0: Time. Timber ikonya. Bible te koni.
1: The Bible says.
0: Atino temu karma pull to twal.
1: This child have struggled for so long. Even fell on water.
0: Might go.
1: Even on fire. Let me tell you today.
0: I
1: know you have tried many things. Many things have been touched in your life. Many things have been discovered in your life. Many times you have been in worry. Many times things have been discovered in your life. Many times you have been in all the days. Many times things have not been done well. In your home. At your workplace. You branch beside that petrol station. You will get where they have written 4 p.m. The church is opposite. Get any
0: brother. 4 p.m.
1: Tell that brother
0: to get 4 p.m.
1: Where they call La
0: Ro.
1: I know many things have been
0: shattering.
1: When it's time of God, it it's time of God. Tomorrow Saturday we are going to meet
0: men
1: with people.
0: Kidano one on one.
1: We are going to speak with people one on one. I know you are having a lot of
0: discussions.
1: You want to speak to the man of God. You want to know what is in your life. You want them to prophesy in your life. Because you have seen things in your heart. Even you are not going well. And let me tell you today, child of God, I don't know what is fighting against your life. I don't know what is disturbing your life. You have been suffering for so long. You have been going problems for so long. In Jesus' name of Nazareth, call me in this number. This number will bring you direct to church. Ask that pastor, where is the road to the church? I want to come to church. So then you see the hand of God. It is time for God. It's time for God.
0: Not Abiro, Abishel, Abich.
1: 0765.
0: Abishel, Abishel.
1: 66.
0: Abongwen, Abongwen.
1: 99.
0: Abishel, Abich.
1: 65.
0: Not Abiro, Abishel, Abich.
1: 0765.
0: Abishel, Abishel.
1: 66.
0: Abongwen, Abongwen.
1: 99.
0: Abishel, Abich.
1: 65.
0: Onyo not Abiro, Aboro, Abongwen.
1: Oro 0789.
0: Abich, Ashel, Ashel.
1: 511.
0: Ario Abiro Abishel.
1: 276.
0: Not Abiro Aboro Abongwen.
1: 0789.
0: Abich Achel Achel.
1: 511.
0: Ario Abiro Abishel.
1: 276.
0: Angini yitika matek.
1: I know you are in a hard pressure. You are so confused in everything.
2: And the Bible says,
0: yeah,
2: in the book of Mark chapter number 9 verse 22,
1: yeah,
2: that he has often thrown him into fire. Every time. And you know the reason behind these curses was that this child must be killed. The reason behind this suffering was death. I don't know what is behind that suffering of yours. I don't know what is actually often fighting you. Every day and night you are suffering. In the morning, in the evening, you are in pain. I have a word for you.
1: That's
2: also in Jesus. Believe in him.
1: Today, you need to know what is in your life. It was at the time of death. I know this death have come on you. This trouble have come on you. Let me go to
0: 23. Hallelujah.
1: Amen.
0: Bible tekoni.
1: The Bible says,
0: "Mi jeme dushu twere bang daramu yeba."
1: Everything is possible with those who believe in God.
0: Angiri yin kaini ye kom Christo.
1: I know if you believe in Jesus.
0: Jeme wera bi twere ma ber kuwa megi.
1: Everything will be possible in your life.
0: Yirwinge chapala ba gime biti kuwa megi.
1: You know it's time of God to do something in your life. It's your time. For you to come out of the trouble. Come out and touch your
0: enemy.
1: To come out of battles your
0: enemy.
1: For you to come out of the pressure
0: you are
1: in. I know many things have been fighting. Many things have been disturbing your life. I know you are so confused. You have been looking for where to get an answer, but you cannot. You have been looking for a way to come out of that trouble. I know death have already come in your home. I don't know that death that have come in your home. I don't know that death that was to kill your home. Sometimes death in marriage. Sometimes in your business. Sometimes at your workplace. Many people are mourning. Many people are worried. When will I come out? Let me tell you today. When is God's time? It's already come. There's no one who can stop it. There's no one who can stop God's time. There's no one who can stop God from rising and delivering you.
0: 24
1: says.
2: And the Bible says, immediately the father's boy said, I do believe. Help me in my little faith. This is a child of God. You may be carrying a little faith.
1: But
2: as long as you believe in God, as long as you believe in the name of Jesus, all things will be possible for you.
1: Tomorrow
2: you shall be in the church. And me myself, I'll be there. Come the way you are. Come with the luggage of your challenges. Let's come and discuss more. Let's come and see the power of God. When
1: these
2: people reach Jesus, their lives never remain the same. What of you, child of God? Why should you continue in that problem? John Chwarane Abich.
0: Yes.
2: John Chwarane Abich ting Abichel.
0: Abichel.
2: Waje kayeso nene. Kuno buru. Donge yoni eno riku no. Pekare malaj. Openye ni. Imiri chang. Latuo gamo ni. Ladit. 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Don kwa. Lenge ye inyima. Yesu odoke ye ni. A chikwangi buru ni ichiri.
1: I've seen that boy in that suffering for so long. Bible
0: says
1: that child have been there for so long.
0: I've
1: been struggling to look away from his friends and not. When Jesus saw him when he lied, and he asked him, you want deliverance? Let me tell you today. There's someone who have lied down for so long. Someone who needs help. There's someone who needs help from Jesus. There's someone who needs Jesus to heal him. There's someone who wants an answer is life. There's someone your home is not well. Every time and again your home is in trouble. There's someone your home does not want. Let me tell you today. I know very well you're being struggling for long. But let me tell you the time of God have already come. The time of God for your deliverance has come. Call me and I will tell you.
0: Not a biro, Boro Abishiel.
1: 0765.
0: Jero Abiru Aboro Abongwen.
1: 0789.
0: Abich Achiel Achiel.
1: 511.
0: Ario Abiru Abishiel.
1: 276.
0: Jero Abiru Aboro Abongwen.
1: 0789.
0: Abich Achiel Achiel.
1: 511.
0: Ario Abiru Abishiel.
1: 276.
0: Onyo Jero Abiru Abishiel Abich.
1: Oro 0765.
0: Abishiel Abishiel.
1: 66.
0: Abongwen Abongwen.
1: 99.
0: Abishiel Abich.
1: 65.
0: Nama eni kayin me go.
1: If you call that number, it will bring you to the church. Call me and say, Pastor, I want to come to church. We are having prayers every Sunday. We have prayers on Thursday. We have prayers on Sunday and Thursday. Every Saturday is a day of counseling. Let me tell you today. If I go back to what was happening, I know this child has been down for so long. And he said there's no one who can help him. Time and again, when he's dipping himself in water, another person will take it before him. As I speak right now, I know many things are fighting your life. I know you're so confused. You have been looking for so long. How will my way stand? How will I get an answer in my life? Child of God, your time has come. Your time has come for deliverance. Come to the church. The church is in La Roe. It's opposite 4 p.m. If you reach Gulu University, branch next to the petrol station, that road goes to the market called Changera. You will reach where I've been written 4 p.m. The church is just opposite. Answer for me three people who are listening to me. I know there's someone having weakness. There's someone having trouble. When it's time of God, it's time of God. When it's God timing, it's time. Let me hear two, three people.
2: And I know, low in radio, we're going to chim ke bodano. Are you speaker family? Are you the man? Hello? Yes, Simon. What do you like?
3: I'm going to go to Simon.
2: Okay. So you look at the way big bill where what water gang lega what been your look my doong you know
4: what afoy ma tekhana speak a family
5: hello
2: hello
5: afoy
2: e ti look ya ngache e
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7: nar magiki
2: on a score for now hello
8: hello
2: yes afoya Michael, McQuinnie. McQuinnie. Noya. Noya, say my man is here.
8: Laminato.
2: No, Michael, I didn't know do go la meti timo lore irio. You think about it here?
8: Telling
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2: Did you look any matin and look corner, kick gun, woody, Gucciel, Lotin, who can do Bucona corner, Gucciel, Merata, why in the comedy and near money there, why your name? A bitcher made a tag, canoe can wear dog gang, don't pay me when you look
8: at.
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4: Ya, Afoy Matek, a tin palaba.
2: Atichu ba.
4: Yes.
2: Ma pire tek ma miri ininge. Yesu ruate ki latin enini.
4: Yes.
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4: Yes.
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2: 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We come
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2: 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Digging what be girl.
4: Yes.
2: Do it be shopping Latin Palaba.
4: Amen.
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7: 0765
9: abishel
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9: abongwen
7: 99
9: Abishel Abik
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9: 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Tabiro Aboro Abongwen.
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13: 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Good Samaritan International School of Nursing. And midwifery. 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Penna bear, the new open image, but you can get German wing material pan, making a school bus, pegamo admission, you know what it is near a cathedral church on your gochin number. Not a beer a beer a rio, not a bitch a woman, a beer a bora chill, you know, not a beer a rio, a bora rio a bitch, a dega dega rio.
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1: me ako yomara katro man Emmy Okero, captain of Atlanta Finance. I look at the request of one of the two. One, what you ready, and what you are tired of me facing one. But very, very, very, very, very long time. You pay man, you pay all along. What you are, you want to get one now, you are my natural ability, you know.
0: Ape luoro.
1: Ya luoro ma nana mutie bana.
0: No, inyo po be luoro ki kane engagement mo kana be tu ma pole mo wer tu ma mo kana ma pole go beru out and kenero. 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
1: Wan ki yum bana mo ber ki tanga na sala wonto luoro ti akpa po. Don't worry about it. Why we made a good practice or made a good training? Over the course, I'm not going to be bad, me too. Why you feel you make it come about? But you take it come, my dear, will be charged, but we will be bad. Now, like I don't think, man, and I know support us for speaking them or when you're the tea deal back. John, I don't know, 1 hour earlier, that would even be much better. You don't support us for the land of finance. When you do a legally good better, when I'm kid, I will be lower and better. Lot you will be talking about the land of finance, rather than the quest.
0: Man, Pingo, any more document, man?
1: Pingo, man, man, training, my one boy. Before one moon, only a male two, no condom, one day, brown, almost, do a man long and a far.
0: Okay.
1: By the time I only were you only the one to the yard. And to would work for a while, I didn't want to put it to the yard. You know, I knew my engagement more with a dear kid, a real. And before I knew my number, yeah. So one to the yard. Again, a little bit, man. After putting, we built the airbag car, put the other big one. Now we look at the down, you'll be okay, but after part of the period, yes, you know, down in there, what you win radio, you don't support us, Miss Pinker, you don't win radio, Makum, and you don't win.
0: Now, in you, Machel, Machala Talanta Finance Limited, Tiga Meolim, Bodano, Kikoin, Mugumatiano, Tiano. 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
0: 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You are ready to welcome us.
1: One big fellow market. Kirika mero mero machine za tira rio mai be. Be one big fellow. One do we do that.
0: Kidong gin ma ananyang machineries petit père botu machalo un talanta. Ero gin ma wanna mere this is a corporate friendly match. Yani Machel Machalo and Cars Pro the manager watiki kiki kasule those are players mago berutie de ba manyuti we are any mock ni this is la tij me Speak FM no mirenen and Emma menen CEO mirenen manager Dan Mix nyoni Daniel Muge mirenen maybe Abson ki betie de ba you know we are fully set itin yang.
1: Yes,
0: and that is what we that's what we want and that's the beauty of the game. You understand?
1: Exactly.
0: So one machalo Speak FM mero beneani en la tij matiu italanta finance limited.
1: We are now machalo talanta. Yes, one machalo talanta finance cash pro. One big kill we do matiu italanta strictly.
0: Hmm.
1: Okay.
0: Hmm.
1: Kita yeni wadi kwenye ni tijio mukene matiu speak. Eto nyingi peggy country we yam on you peggy we do and give yam. They are technical people that work on the ground.
0: Mm.
1: But peggy women do and give yam. One of the other with yam bar. The same thing, talanta finance, but take it quick down on the middle. If you're looking at me, you're on the day to day running of the business, but if you're looking at me, you're on the day to day running of the business.
0: Mm.
1: Those are technical people. So again, there's a little bit of jabber. So one pay we keep, look more, and we pay we keep, time more, my right, we won't meet you with your mighty on the background. And majority thing about because this is a friendly game, and we want to, we want to do a little bit, so that corporate, that will be chaka, kiki, kuma, we have lifting, corporate lead. We are going to have a car, ibirka marketing wa e koni matter da mi kelo wa mi kelo relationships e ken wa e ken corporates a corporate company. Yeah.
0: Now maybe bichawa look be giki bought luchwaka team talanta finance limited kidong nan du jumate when you Speak FM we want and kid make na yagiki ne
1: look, I mean, you can afford win ready to win, Kumbiri Chawane, Magatia win your program, Miss Fox, Chami, Miss Fox, with Cats Pro. For your own supporters, Atalanta, Madiri could be very bad. You know, I think for supporters, for Speak FM, Madiri could be very bad. I need a white woman, near Atalanta Finance, we are a company. Mathe give me 1 million. Now we have a white page or material when you work on very time. Beyond corporate leads, the economically active poor. So whatever money you need and yearly you market can but no 1 million, the land of the Nijoyu, cha mom can do good at Yaba. Virika Vivino, being later at Atlanta, Romuko, Nicha Mon can with no 1 million. Well, Kondovia, Niju Lepere, the old record very party, Mamigu. No, we will not have a bear one do. He win radio, Magita win your Kumbi Chow. That to Madigini, Alegoni, Obe Tuma, Obe Kilo, repair it in down, no be Kilo, what? Mado believe in a villa. Yes, no time at all. I swear, what you need to do? We are in the Mama Town. I feel that you are for Madrid Board Management, with Atlanta Finance, maybe you know all this opportunity to have the corporate lead. I do want for Madrid Board Management, Speak FM, for giving us this opportunity so that we can engage into the corporate games. And we also were keen to raise Mabaya again. Well, Mero Adwao Foy Board and management for the two institutions of Foy Matel. Kando wa siyarko, kando wa siyarko bo, aliku job job and maro, kando lego ni dili da ha been in large numbers, but no support of the jury away of Foy Matel.
0: Football captain wanna be market dire when an jam Paul mana waramati mane de ba kuno. All right. We are chat well and we are do chen one and get mano you met to me World Cup team make we can team melobo or Egypt kachigil to Australia.
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10: 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I'm going to go to the FIFA World Cup 2026. I'm going to go to the FIFA World Cup 2026.

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0: 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Balmope.
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0: All right. Anyway, one jore merenge locally. Mi ken wanna with jore ve jore level wala malelo.
2: Ayo afo
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3: hello
0: yes
3: man wait for da ko pameni ay
0: pameni ay tini That's good. That's good.
3: Fine.
0: All right. I know Jim Mukaneki bought you. Hello. Hello. Oh, sorry. I'll ring your menu. And you tell what you need. Omera Cats Pro. You didn't even have no congratulations. Hello.
4: Cats Pro.
0: Yo. I tell you, Patricia. You need any?
4: I'm with
0: you. Man, no more. Dearing, which I got you, my God.
4: Cap, I'm no more for a speaking. This is what life goes on like a pair of things. Bama,
0: my town is a killer, but now I did.
4: This is not a big drama. Can you?
0: Ah, don't be going on me World Cup.
4: Because we're going to be a good one.
0: Okay. Hello, sister. Oh, we're going to get more can I end on nature network jumping. Hello,
5: yeah,
0: yeah, yeah, yeah, yeah,
5: yeah,
0: yeah, yeah, yeah, yeah, yeah, yeah, yeah, yeah, yeah, yeah, yeah, yeah, yes.
5: Uh-huh.
0: You may be in the pair tag of boy, Chile, and D. May I kuno?
5: What
0: are you going to do?
5: Oh,
0: Doc D. Udo. No, I'm going to tell you. Why, baby, what are you avoid Ral Megoros? Anyway, one more, but Tim Gimopo Ale Wiggy. Hello?
6: Hey, Richard, Jock. Hello,
0: Richard, Jock. Yes.
6: In Atlanta, name the game, will refer you to your next level.
0: Well, I wonder if he's sober. It's a one place, so. Okay, by Jeep K, Australia, but 2-1-1.
6: Yeah, 1-1.
0: No, you're not paid. All right. For you, matter of fact, the Lambda team to again the finance. And 1 minute, any much I don't speak a thing with Chako Neching Barja. Matching Barja, and what Chako me, you chant them out, which are away a million a year, million only me, actually 100 million. More be me on a board fans. So, Jana Betty Borrower, Kawilo and Riffin, the way Willo. At 1 point, Tim Kuman, 1 minute to Tumki de Bar, poor Willung Armour to Tumki de Bar, Mano want to go Madame Attack, and Mano Pier Attack. In the Wachi, hello? Yes.
7: Hey,
0: Afoy, didn't he?
7: I didn't know.
0: Afoy, though. Nancy.
7: Nothing
0: means that part of the world. You're a
7: dear Mary, my dear. Oh, dear, I'm not the one
0: that I'm not a dad.
7: Goalkeeper,
0: Manny, Liz. I want to go to the house. $15.
8: 2-0
0: Egypt.
8: Yeah.
0: Okay.
8: Yeah.
0: Afoy. Afoy. Hello. Hello. Yes.
8: Hello.
0: Yes.
8: Hello.
0: Hello. Yes.
8: Hello.
0: Yo.
8: Hello.
0: Yo. Hello. Yo. Hello.
8: Yo.
0: Hello. 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
8: I mean, I'm going to go to the land.
0: Ma chela ati coach player. 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
9: Pardon.
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9: Afoy
0: Robinson. All right, Bella Chuck Chelsea will always be okay by studio Kakanya. Hello.
10: Hello.
0: Yes.
10: Hello.
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0: peje. 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
0: Ah peje kan choka ngi ngi ni yin bere bo dali be chele kan no ti wai ba me prison.
10: I don't know.
0: Hello.
11: Abo adire ngwaado kono
0: ngoli de di bawe
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12: Back bro.
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12: Okay, you do it. It's on a channel at you. You're been to a boom when I can.
0: Boom when be boo, cha boro.
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0: The rich one, another did tap by go, Jim. Anyway, I'm going to go to the next one.
13: It's 10.
9: NPM kombe di chawa nguen mautieno ki piera boru ya bungwen tona beach speak farmer la kelia ye maga maga skills institute kaponye menongo barachi tika nongo barachi meponye
13: King James School of Nursing and Midwifery Lira. Tell Wongo Tenu Kwan me would choose ya government with my biro. 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

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Now, Wachirati, Lubula, and Video Labuma, the Chawa Piani, Tinni, Tincha Beach. Pola Mera me chawa we were reacting quidi begin my ticket Kenya men and anyone wrong with the catchel. We are a poor winning to any Mati Binikin speak FM Kachiki Talanta Finance Limited, but him a Kiba Mename Gulu Prison Playing Ground. Be a good line team, Chiba Medic, you are a quidi catchel. Get my time to one and a good tomb quede. Lobo Egypt, go team Melo Australia, go to Jericum Dongwan, Menugin Momirine. Now to Madit Mau Vitim in last 16, Ubinikin Lobo, May Spain. Kachel kilobo England to go that full American Mumiring. Now, a chairman can me like locum chat to will Manotia Cati, a tiki, you turn a man in Martin in Lawu, a tear botany team. Man, Nottingham Forest, here poor Loki, a coach, my John, but team, the Mirame, Crystal Palace. Now, Q Tiano Martini, a mere book, mock bot in La Church, Ecom Turu, Makiloni, Radita, Menu, Makibumani, Romano, Tio Moko Kamaleng, and Neil Adit Makiloni, Olivia Glasner. Tudo on your bot team the Mirame and Nottingham Forest in again Riemo Nyo Winye Mariam Ladit Makiloni Vito Pereira Mado we are team the Nottingham Forest now Ladit Makiloni Vito Pereira we are team the Christo we are team the Mirame Nottingham Forest now Olivia Glasner Kitia Biagoni Bichamchana Madung did loik in clubs or do you know Kuno Karuchin contract Mabutero and Meneway Duma Bichel Magalibario Pierre we are Bungwen Kadong no contract at Tum Gibot team Meno May Christ May and Nottingham Forest and Odonyo about Palace Chalo manager Manyan. Pang yoping on little Mokotame we are team to make Crystal Palace. But Odonyo Gotikuno, Menugin Mukana Mano Miringe, a Kai Trago team to a man may Nottingham Forest. 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

0: Germany pigi kenge, you know football was made in Germany. 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We are getting a mokone, king a winye ma go winye, piane fans ma pole, gidara ma pole go chair gunoni, ladit Julian Nagelsmann mi rwek team ril melo with Germany. 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And is a good news, Matia Bino. When I know that Meno Macleone Anche passed the Kuklu, but both team patrona must pass by Germany Pocher Warma Bear. Don't team me Al Nasri, Tiga Chimo N, Chalo, the new manager, Matika Donyu Kunu. 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
1: Okay guys, give me just 2 minutes please. First of all, thank you to the owner, thank you to Flo, and thank you to the coach. I want to say thank you because these 3 people, what they did with this team, with this football club, players, staff, everyone including the club, unbelievable. Massive thank you as well to you guys. Without your support, at home, away, this is not possible. I can promise you from my side, like a captain of this football club, this is just the beginning and we will want more.

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1: So may no video captain patim may as sanalan mabed la tour modor team le may Arsenal football club moro kamaleng ne bi mede ki bere mero lok ma megi manu lok etum basizon karmatic addressing menu 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United pera technical ni nge ngomate katiki bot team pa Manchester United.
2: We've seen, you know, a lot of moves. We've seen, you know, Manchester United particularly looking at signing players, you know, this coming summer. And alongside all of the major midfield moves that we've already seen, United might be next in line. So who are they honing in on?
3: Well, Alex Scott there next to you there and Aurelien Tchouaméni are two of the players that remain high on the list of midfield targets for Manchester United in this summer transfer window. You're right, we mentioned Tonali, we mentioned Fernandes, Elliot Anderson going to Manchester City as well. These top midfielders are being snapped up very quickly and it's a priority area for Manchester United in this transfer window. In terms of other options they're looking at, Felix Metcher, Ayoub Bouadi, Sander Berger and Eduardo Camavinga are players also on that list. Yeah. The situation at Real Madrid with Tchouaméni and Camavinga is slightly complicated in the fact that Real Madrid themselves are looking for a midfielder in this transfer window. I don't think it's going to be Enzo Fernandez. It may not be Rodri either. But if there was to be an addition, then perhaps there would be a player that would be able to go. And probably it's felt that Camavinga would be the player that would be allowed to leave rather than Tchouaméni. So that seems difficult, as is Alex Scott for Manchester United as well, because Bournemouth don't want to sell him. It's felt that if there was to be a sale, it would be Arsenal and Manchester United would be the front runners for his signature. They don't want to sell him. Bournemouth want to give him a new contract. They want him to be there next season when they take on European football for the first time in their history. Marco Rosa comes in this summer. They want to give him the strongest squad possible. Last summer, they sold a lot of players. Semenyo left in January as well. They don't want Alex Scott to leave, but United want midfielders. And it looks like Ederson from Atalanta, that will be confirmed as soon as Brazil go out of the World Cup.
2: Yeah, it's funny, isn't it? You always say football matches can be decided in midfield. It sounds like this transfer market could well be decided in midfield as well. And speaking of which, West Ham have already seen Matheus Fernandes leave this summer. And clubs really on the hunt for more of their top talent. So what is the situation with West Ham playing in the Championship next season?
3: Well, Christensen Somerville, he's a player top of the list or very hard on this when it comes to left-wing options that Manchester United are looking at. Right now, they've held initial exploratory talks with West Ham about signing Somerville in this transfer window. He impressed last season in a West Ham side that ultimately got relegated. He impressed at the World Cup as well with the Netherlands. And now they're out of the World Cup. We'd expect his future to be resolved over the course of the next few weeks.
1: Menu gen matika tel and video makwako team de be Manchester United ke chwako team pa manju ye chakmen do ngomo mere nga mainu chalo me rwate me do ban board Manchester United piani king ye meto 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
1: Kuma kaj Benjamin.
4: Yeah.
1: Yes.
4: And prediction atiku manu la 2-1. 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
4: 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And
1: for you. For you, Tama Megumera. No Chimukana, hello?
5: Hey,
1: you.
5: Hello?
1: Hello?
5: Hello?
1: Yes.
5: Hey, Kako.
1: Hey, you, Mara Tini.
5: Yeah, Mara Tiro, Tini.
1: Atiro, come on.
5: Ah, yeah, you mother, and two, mother, well, Mara. I'm gonna chew it in bar, and I nearly kept it to him a bear, father.
1: Yeah, Mary Chumba, Danny.
5: I'm a kid, I'm a year of a bear, you know, I'm a hacker, the big fish came, you come.
1: Okay.
5: Yes, so you're not here, and you're very wound, good lawyer, 2-1.
1: 2-1.
5: 2-1, Mogi, and I, why, you
1: know. Balipe. For a trap.
5: I do carry you later. I will go ahead. Go ahead.
1: I yell, I'm off for you. All right, man, we shall join you. What are you like, Matt? I want to be going to go. I yell, I'm off for you. I don't Jim Mugana give what in one Speak FM Sports Gala. Hello. Yes.
6: I'm
1: for you, Tini. You didn't. Hmm.
6: Regan killing
1: Mulu. Yes, Regan. One more ticket, my ego language. Man, I'm my ego language. My ego
6: language.
1: Ah, Jan Steven, you were a lot of time.
6: You need to bury your body.
7: Manchester United ba yabo president to wena.
8: Yes.
7: Ge yabo nenda para boro. Okay. Yeah, but anyway, man, you be able precision to gear when and the little talk about man, you wing be dugo ultra for Ninda Bungan, Medoma Bear any Kayabo talk my meggy and your team of training, Kungiabo talk my meggy, a Melu Rem, Kitim, Merexam, Ninda Power, Bor, Medoma Bear, Chapawe Rio, and a Giabo talk, King, get Nitab get to team Rosenbok. King to Rosenborg get to team Atletico Madrid minute to minute rem matiepa Manchester United we chat with Duke Chan America gamu chimki botin kawa nano kid medol you meturo ki nino matini orlonye pa 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
9: Sports Gala.
14: Togo Fernandez again. Patrick Togo. Oh, he has hit a belter.
9: Live commentary. King Yechma Paul. Likum Tukuma Papa. Sports Gala.
14: Trossa. 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
14: And Manchester United from behind.

0: 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This is Sunday. We have celebrations for all Arsenal fans. The game will be in Pabo Primary Playing Ground. The game will be at 2 p.m. sharp after prayer. Arsenal fans versus Manchester United fans. We welcome all fans to come even staff many may speak FM ayela mope waibedu tiyo mara bal may kan petie wabinywa kone kwiri menu ipabo lichwak man yugi lichwak azo gubu turi kengigi ipabo dirini amene 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A Wengley's enterprise to get a red card. Then about Egypt, African countries are always starting the scoreline but defending the game is a woe to them. Greeting to Hudson, Emma, Cars Pro, and a Wengley's enterprise. For a mara, er loki mo ni jua ko imaro mera speak you don't give me go away ni loko dok pa ye. Hello.
1: Hello.
0: Yes.
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0: Kisa Dennis. Avoy mara 12 din.
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0: Ayo unchi ni ninga re.
2: Yeah,
0: why is it good? Why is it good? Why is it good? Why is it good? Why is it good? Why is it good?
2: Why is it good? Why is it good? Why is it good? Why is it good? Why is it good? Why is it good? Why is it good? Why is it good?
0: Why is it good? Why is it good? Why is it good?
2: Kamu
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0: 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Hello? Hello? Hello? Yes.
1: Wala?
0: Foy.
1: Don
0: Amor. Little Donkey Amor.
1: Eh.
0: Mr. Don Wacha.
1: Hello,
0: you were second half, baby.
1: Eh.
0: Okay.
1: No, an American corner, African countries, no, the World Cup, no, come all over the country.
0: Jalwa tine ano Canada futie, kumin Ghana ki, Canada futie, kedo ngan Morocco eno.
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0: Hmm.
1: Afo, ala, jana dan, kutate.
0: Ina nga mano mera. Hello?
1: No?
0: Yes.
1: Yes.
0: Yes.
1: Hello, Geoffrey, wa?
0: Geoffrey?
1: Hmm.
0: Hmm.
1: Can
0: you wait on ya? Mother Chelsea. Okay. Wait a minute.
1: I
0: I'm going to go to the house. Okay. Okay. Hello.
1: Hello.
0: Mm-hmm.
1: Yes.
0: Paicho tini. Yalo mero, omero, ema wa endi tona mabungwa. Liat mapere item.
1: I am a blind person.
0: Okay. Yeah, I'm a pair of four.
1: I'm a program.
0: All right.
1: You're so,
0: you're so, you're so, you're so, you're so, you're so, you're so, you're so, you're so, you're so, you're so, you're so, you're so, you're so, you're so, you're so, you're so, you're so, you're so, you're so, you're so, you're so, you're so, you're so, you're so, you're so, you're so, you're so, you're so, you're so, you're so, you're so, you're so, you're so, you're so, you're so, you're so, you're so, you're so, you're so, you're so, you're so, you're so, you're so, you're so, you're so, you're so, you're so, you're so, you're so, you're so, you're so, you're so, you're so, you're so, 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
0: Tami. 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Hello.
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0: 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That's what the tour man you were. Locomo ma pat ki bed la tour man you don't pay. All right. All right. Hello.
1: Yes, hello.
0: Yes.
1: I'm sorry, the program.
0: for your man, ain't any?
1: I think I'm back on you.
0: Not yet.
1: American Yanko will be for the way you
0: come. As the food will in Copy again.
1: Okay.
0: Yeah. All right, as the photo will appear in Kapik, you can give what team may buy a liver cushion. Hello? Yalwe?
3: Yalwe?
0: Yalwe? Yalwe? Yalwe?
3: Yalwe?
0: Yalwe? Yalwe?
3: Yalwe? Yalwe? Yalwe? Yalwe? Yalwe?
0: Yalwe? Yalwe? Yalwe? Yalwe? Yalwe? Yalwe? Yalwe? Yalwe?
3: Yalwe?
0: Yalwe? Yalwe? Yalwe?
3: Yalwe? Yalwe? Yalwe? Yalwe?
0: Yalwe? Yalwe? Yalwe? Yalwe? Okay. Hello. I didn't know. Okay, Yabo. Hello. Yes.
1: Ronald,
0: me and you. Ronald, you, me and you, can never.
1: Yeah.
0: For you.
1: My other
0: can. Hmm. Yeah, leave them here to take go. Ah, Jalway. Why don't you win?
1: I'm going to go to the next one. Okay.
0: All right. Mayor Mopenya Kama Christian Benteke Tiketuye Benteke Tiketuye Bot Team Makiloni Al Wada. 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Tinano messages Tima Pool Mo Pangyo Kabino Chabe Kwanane. But we are gum chima deck chia and kid mekwana messages Manuti. Hello.
4: Hello.
0: Yes, Mayor Mangani.
4: In the court, then get them in time.
0: Well, you did a court watcher.
4: I went a warm blood, dear Bichel Nail.
0: Why go, John Bichel Kulu?
4: Johnny, we on your dear Caro.
0: Yeah, you know me too, came on.
4: Try it, I know.
0: Look on my lawyer, Bichel, do that way.
4: Oh, lawyer, Johnny, eat beer.
0: I yell a pair for you.
4: Well, give a little part of time, dear Barfoot.
0: Yeah, but we're going to pick up on my dana. Yeah, one more chair of the two.
4: Go again, my right, my coin. You put
0: a for you.
4: I draw for it, buddy.
0: Belly pay me a for you. All right, and don't you look at that? Hello. Oh, sorry. They cannot do a bitch, make a you man me to a geek in a hello.
5: Hello.
0: Yes. Workers.
5: Yeah.
0: How for you?
5: Down when go to your love, my don't see every match.
0: Mm-hmm.
5: I tell when you're full, no good chat, you know, dear.
0: Hmm.
5: It's just, you know, you're it. Maybe we know my thing. It's just, I can't get no people from my family. You know, sir, I'm on your pre-get amount.
0: Ah, but look at all the battle to I'll be my picture make a man. I hear a move. Thank you.
5: Yeah,
0: I want to be taken to for him. I hear a bear. All
5: right.
0: I know Jim
5: Mugana,
0: everybody. Hello. Yeah. Mm-hmm.
5: Yes,
0: Richard. You got a little water. What's in England? Yeah, to go to Gapo and then I can't do my and I'll be a little bit.
5: Here, yeah.
0: Oh, yeah, I'm up here for you. Now I'm going to be in Kenya.
5: Okay.
0: All right. For the trial and video, I'm at Geoffrey Kipeje. I'm going to be in Kenya. Wabina no Jamie Mukende. Message is still on kind. And really, Kongdong Pego, Chimakane, and Jomo Baraki, message Manogu Chalo Kind. Pere Tech, and the Bit Kar Mekwana Bente. Waji, please. Good evening, commentator. I am Richard Oliecha, Palema Town Council in Amur District. Can you help me to look for any updates at Chelsea Football Club? Okay. Chelsea Football Club, Gugam. To Maramario, Nerma Megitchikum, Ladit Bowen, but West Ham, why need to any petty chok machara? Jalkas Pro, people of Gul still don't know the weight and the capacity of Siu, and they will see him. Speak FM 3, Talanta 1, Siu to score. I brace, still Siu to score 2 goals. David from a room. 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The Arsenal fans, the celebrations will be in a star light this Sunday. Even game will be there between Arsenal fans versus Manchester United fans in Pabo playing ground. Ayela mo pe luchwa man yuki luchwa Arsenal Pabo gibu maki kingi levu malamal Dr. Kwe ubedu ti emeleke star light mayara Kilama boy afo yutuwa labde mamegi pia teak mada keep a book, can you? In Jawachi, hey bro, you help me with Arsenal transfer news about Alvarez and Waniri from I am Waniri, Menuki Dore, Locum Ladita Makiluni Alvarez Tuling Ling Mama Pangeo Arsenal and Gitigana Dog Locum Ladit Bakola Genki Ladita Menu Morgan Rogers. Hi, good evening, bro. It is Maurice from Ayue. I would like to know the time of the match between Speak FM and Talanta. I really want to be Peter Drury tomorrow or even a player. Mera, cha bungwe and being speak. Kaimir Miru, a player. 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
0: All right, let video mark better to you may loan you or loan you pass pig where a non gender duke chabaching barja. Omer Moti Panyakani, sportsman, I forgot to ask you about goal of the season in Premier League last season. 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
9: Hello.
0: Mm. Yes.
9: Good evening.
0: Hmm.
9: How are you? This is Peter from Peche.
0: Peche, how is Peche?
9: Peche is okay, my brother.
0: Hmm.
9: Don't worry, we are going to win that game tomorrow.
0: We are going to win.
9: We are going to win 2-1.
0: We are going to win 2-1.
9: Yeah.
0: Man, I'm giving.
9: Go with a morale.
0: We are going. You have to come.
9: Yeah, I'm going to be there.
0: You have to be there and you support us.
9: Yeah, I'm going to be there.
0: Okay. All right, thank you.
9: Yeah, I'm going to help you.
0: All right. All right, Dente YT, Diri Wabilo, lawyer, Mera, NT 100%, Ne Wabilo, Itu, Renuni. Hello?
10: Yeah,
0: Jalwe. Ati, Mabay, Tini?
10: Afoy.
0: Afoy.
10: Na
0: zero quart. Yes. Timmele.
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0: Oh, Timmele bu Ghana. Ghana gbo to ko ki Morocco dire. 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
10: I don't know. Richard Kipalema.
11: Trading Center, Matia Amor District.
0: Amor District. Yes, Richard.
11: One number I'm saving now, well, I want your mamma, Richard.
0: Jal, could I watch a new bell at Richard?
11: Richard Lee, Kiamor District, Manong Palema.
0: Palema. 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
11: Ugigi 668.
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0: 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Ichwak speak FM. 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